0: Hope you're in good form. We've got an hour and 15 minutes. Can we make it to the end? You're doing very well today. You're doing very well. You have a big smoke head on you.
1: Yeah.
0: Yeah.
1: I'm doing okay.
0: Still at four.
1: Yeah.
0: On the way, we've got your Goss Cash Machine update and music of Mariana Grande next.

0: coming to Wexford soon. That's 7563.
1: All the gossip.
2: Right on the sauce, yeah.
3: Yeah, that's it.
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1: All the gossip.
4: The fix.
0: Every day you learn something new on this show, and today I've learned about bridesmaid proposals.
5: Okay.
0: The girls are somewhat aware of them. So basically, a bridesmaid proposal is the moment you ask someone to be part of your bridal party, and the concept has gained popularity in recent years, evolving from just asking your friend to be your bridesmaid to proposing to them with a gift. And bridesmaid proposals can be as simple or as elaborate as you want. They can be a simple card or gift, or they can go even further. And one influencer has made news this week. She's called Darcy McQueenie.
5: And that's a great name.
0: It is a great name. Going to play a little bit of the audio. She did a video where she showed what her bridesmaids were going to get when she proposed to them. There's a sec to load this, and here we go.
6: To my friends to ask them to be my bridesmaid. I took my bridesmaid proposal box. This is everything I'm giving to my friends to ask them to be my bridesmaid. I took my bridesmaid proposal boxes very seriously. I was so intentional with everything that I chose. Let's go through everything and then pack all of it up in here to get to that. Start of the show, starting with the base luggage. Every single girl got a tan carry-on base luggage. I also got them the matching base weekender tote bag. Each of them also got a Lola blanket. I use mine every single day. Of course, they each got a brand new park mock net. I have so much park, I am obsessed with them. I love my roller rabbit, so each of them got a set of the classic pink monkey pajamas. Derp Avenue is so special to me, so they each got the classic berry set of pajamas. And they also surprised me and embroidered bridesmaid on the collar. And they sent me a set that says bride. Kulani Kinis is one of my favorite bathing suits, so each of them got a top and a bottom. I love Stony Clover so much. They're like the only pouches that I will use. They sent each girl a customized pouch with their name embroidered. And these two new pouches that they just came out with. I use my Summer Fridays every day, so they got my lip balm and the eye patches that I use. This is the style clock lip I use every day, so I got them a custom one with their name. They each had this wax seal custom card that asked them to be my bridesmaid. Stick that in. Perfect. And then I spent hours writing them each a handwritten note that I'm going to put in this little envelope. Holding Gabby's up. Yes, I cried when I wrote these. Now let's put it all together so I can give it to them. The Lola blanket should fit perfectly in the Weekender base bag. Stick this in here. It is a
0: you get the point, Darcy McQueenie. Yes.
5: That's a lot.
0: Now, first things first, she has over, I think, 2.3 million followers, so probably got all that for free.
5: Yeah. I was going to say, she didn't pay for it, but I imagine she is American, and most bridesmaids in America don't pay for their own, they pay for their own dresses, their shoes, their hair,
0: they
5: makeup.
0: Do it differently.
5: I would rather not get a bridesmaid proposal box and for her to pay for the bloody dress.
7: Yeah. That's a good point.
5: Save me money.
0: Somebody in the comments reckoned it was about 1,700 euro for each gift. So it'll be over 10, but there's six in total. It'll be over 10 grand in total. This is obviously the extreme. Have you been bridesmaids and was there any kind of proposal?
5: I was a bridesmaid, but it was a good few years ago and it was before this whole thing. I was a bridesmaid for my cousin and she had an engagement, just not even a party, just like a night in the house, night in her parents' house, and everyone was getting photos and she was like, oh yeah, sure, you'll be one of my bridesmaids, will ya? I was like 14 or 15 at the time. And it was kind of just known all along whenever she got married, all the cousins would be bridesmaids. But I've seen this whole thing, and you know what drives me even more crazy is the godmother and godfather proposal boxes. Like, the box, and it's like a baby grow, and a, like I've seen people getting like diamond earrings and necklaces. It's money racket. Marketing.
0: And a lot just for social media.
7: Yeah.
5: 100%.
7: Exactly. Yeah. 100%. There's no need.
0: Brendan was on to us. I pity her husband to be.

0: shoes in Texas. We made it. Well done, Amy.
1: Thank you.
0: Two from me. Still, two compared with 10 yesterday.
1: Yeah.
0: It's not bad.
1: Not too bad at all.
0: We've only one more morning to get through. Show is back with us tomorrow morning, and I can tell you, me and Amy are certainly looking forward to show's wrap of regret, which we will hear live on this show tomorrow morning. In the meantime, Michelle is your hour, throwbacks and anthems on the way. Have a great Thursday. Enjoy the sunshine.

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1: It's Friday, let's do this thing. Welcome to Beat Breakfast, I'm Sho. It's good to be back and it's good to say happy Friday. I missed you. Welcome my beautiful early morning clubbers. How are we? How has your week been actually? I hope it's been good and I hope you're feeling good this morning. Welcome along. Today is the last day of the forbidden word. I just realised I said it there, but it doesn't kick in until 7 a.m. So you can watch out for it then. Right, let's kick this off this morning. Shakira, Burna Boy, this is Die.

0: on a Friday morning across the southeast. Your last chance to win this morning on Beat the Bomb, that 50 euro one for all voucher could be yours just for having a crack at the quiz. After 8 o'clock, BB Rexha and Faithless next.
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7: 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Luga Lord Dumson, a late in the show. 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
8: Is féidir le feibanna colata, droch humor, strass nú imní a bheith na gcórthaí gur gá de bheáir lánsa a heáil. 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

0: It's Jenny in Less Than a Lover on a Friday.
1: It's Friday. It's been a handy week for you.
0: One second, please. Just let me press my button.
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3: I don't think you've done a 5-day week since 2024.
0: I don't think I've done a 5-day week in a while. No, I think I did one a couple of weeks ago.
3: That's tough.
0: Yeah, and I'll be back now. Back in the game. Back in the game. 2 weeks. 2 weeks, my friends, until Niall and I go to Kilkenny for the night, along with our lovely colleagues.
3: Yes. Suit into the dry cleaners. Yeah. It's actually in my office.
0: It's not?
3: Yeah.
0: When was the last time you wore it?
3: So it must have been in your car. Maybe it was the Youth Dance for Life.
0: April? March?
3: March.
0: Wow. Are you sure it's in your office?
3: Yeah. Well, there's something there in a suit bag.
0: We're so different. It's quite phenomenal. I remember we were going to the wedding a couple of weeks ago, myself and Tom, and the night before he came out and he said, these pants don't fit. And I said, okay, what are we going to do? Nothing. They're just going to have to. I think it was 7 o'clock the night before, and the wedding was on at 1 p.m. the next day. You just roll with it.
3: I will need to go and buy more new cufflinks. I can't tell you how many cufflinks I've bought over the last 10 years.
0: Where do you buy cufflinks now?
3: It's not easy, actually. I have enough time. I might order them online. It's not easy. I found one place. I went around a few places in Waterford that do menswear, and they didn't have them. And then eventually, I found one place, and I bought them last year new. And then whatever happened when I got home, they were kind of thrown on my bedroom floor, and I stood on them.
0: Oh no,
3: and
0: you broke
3: them all. Yeah.
0: Is there a, how expensive are they?
3: I think they were about 20 quid. You can get very expensive ones, obviously.
0: So I'm going to look for a dress this weekend, Sunday. And I'm just, would you be open to wearing a dicky, not a dicky bow. Would you be open to like a tie or a dicky bow that was the colour of my dress? If I got it for you.
3: Yeah, it depends on what colour. And bear in mind, like I've got quite a bit of grey and no, I don't. That's a lie. Fine.
0: It's completely black.
3: I was thinking my waistcoat, but it's the back that's grey and that doesn't come out.
0: I'm pretty sure I've seen this.
3: Yeah, so I will get away with the colour.
0: So I'm thinking when I do pick out what I'm going to get, I'll go on Vinted.
3: Okay.
0: And get you like would you prefer a dicky bow?
3: Yeah.
0: Does it have to be a dicky bow actually?
3: Well, it's black tie, so in theory it's a black dicky bow, but people... I used to wear a actual black tie, which a lot of guys do.
0: Yeah.
3: But then it's a little bit funeral-esque.
0: Yeah. So you will? You will do
3: I will
0: that.
3: Consider it. Like, don't get me like some ridiculous suede or, you know.
0: I have an idea of what my colour is going to be, so I will be on that. But I just think it would be nice, wouldn't it, for pictures and stuff, given that Tom didn't match my thing.
3: Yeah.
0: There's purple.
3: Okay.
0: That's cute, isn't it? My dress might be purple.
3: Okay.
0: I don't know yet.
3: Yeah, I'll consider it. Okay. Absolutely.
0: Thanks. Happy Friday. It's good to be back. I had a great time at Westlife. Today is the last day. And I've never been happier to say, like, that I can say the word. I can say it now.
3: You can say it now.
0: I can actually say it now.
3: We did have a little conversation about you on the show yesterday. More of that to come later.
0: Talking about me behind my back.
3: About your performance over the last 10 days.
0: Go on.
3: No, I just say there was a group conversation about how to move forward from this traumatic incident. And I think you need to put it all to bed on the show this morning.
0: There's a group.
3: Yeah.
0: All right. So you're all having a chat people. And I'm not in it. Great. Yeah. Thanks. Okay. Yeah. Tune in for that. When are we going to...
3: After 8.
0: Okay. Great. Thanks, Milin. I'm not like paranoid at all.
3: No, you'll be fine.
0: Yeah. I'll be fine.

0: Harry Styles dancing war on a Friday morning across the Southeast. How are you, my beautiful early morning clubbers? It's cheese or no cheese day, everybody. What will we do? What will we do? It's on the way. And up next, it's movie madness time. Let's do it after Coulter and Trapped.
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0: Welcome to Friday morning. Welcome, my beautiful early morning clubbers, to Beat Breakfast. The 18th of September. How are you, Niall?
1: I'm good. It's the weekend.
0: It's
1: almost.
0: The weekend. You're going out this weekend. Well, at some point, maybe.
1: Supposedly,
0: you
1: yeah.
0: You might leave
1: I have
0: the
1: a
0: house.
1: Pal in the city.
0: In the city. Yeah, yeah. Where will you go?
1: Look,
0: just
1: I'm a creature of habit. You'll always find me in Jeff's.
0: At the window.
1: Yeah.
0: And will you go out early and come home early?
1: I do like
0: you
1: that.
0: I love that.
1: I love that.
0: You love that being at home for
1: it
0: nine.
1: It doesn't ruin the following day, you see.
0: Yeah, it's nice. Yeah. It's nice. Right, this is your last Movie Madness clue of the week. Are you ready?
1: Mm.
0: Are you ready?
1: Mm.
0: Let's go. Oh, no. Hang on. Are you ready? Sorry, Niall, I didn't have enough of...
1: I'm ready.
0: I didn't get a sense that you were extremely excited, okay?
1: Yeah, yeah.
0: And I didn't see it in your face. I didn't hear it in your voice. So, are you ready?
1: Yeah.
2: The mist still stands. No one can get in. And no one has since come out.
3: So we're safe.
2: Yes, but the forest could wake again, and we must be prepared for whatever danger it may bring.
3: And on that note, how about we say goodnight to your father?
4: Aww. But I still have so many questions.
0: Very dramatic at the start, isn't it?
1: Some animated thing.
0: You only know what it is because I think you saw it the other day, did you? I thought you saw it.
1: No, I didn't. I only looked at mine. So I don't know what it is.
0: Oh.
1: Some animated joke.
0: Stop calling animated movies jokes. It is 085-102-9103. If you know what that movie is, I will say nothing, but I believe the beautiful early morning clubbers will know what it is. Niall doesn't.

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1: Would you be

0: Ariana Grande and one last time on Friday morning across the Southeast, 18th of September. I'm Show, he's Niall. It's good to be here. Actually, just a couple of things to say. One, it's looking like the weather's going to be really good next week. So I might get on to Carlo Weatherman and ask him what would be the best day for a pool party.
1: Pool party has to be Friday, really, doesn't it?
0: Suppose. So you know? No point in ringing Carlo Weatherman. Sorry.
1: He ignores you anyway, I think.
0: He doesn't ignore me. I have him on WhatsApp.
1: You have a lot of stars on WhatsApp and they all ignore you. Marty Morrissey, Carlo Weatherman.
0: I don't... Hang on a second. I don't think Carlo Weatherman has ever ignored me. One second now. The other thing I was going to say was that on the back of this movie, Carlo Weatherman spoke to him on the 12th of February, 2026.
1: Yeah, that's when you got me that weird message for my 20th. A bit out of context, but I just rolled with it. Like, here's Carla Weatherman doing the weather. Okay, cool. It was a lovely gesture. I didn't really understand it, but
0: no,
1: lovely.
0: No, the reason I got Carla Weatherman was you don't even remember the context of Carla Weatherman being on the show. He gave the weather for the first day that you were on Big Breakfast.
1: Right. My head.
0: That was a nice touch. Yeah. You were probably overwhelmed.
1: I was. There was a lot going on.
0: I'd say if I message him today, he'll message me back. That's a bit of a test. So what I was going to say was, you were talking about animated movies, right? Here is the clip from this morning's Movie Mad.
2: The mist still stands. No one can get in. And no one has since come out.
3: So we're safe.
2: Yes, but the forest could wake again. And we must be prepared for whatever danger it may bring.
3: And on that note, how about we say goodnight to your father?
4: Aww. Questions.
0: No clue?
1: No.
0: It's Frozen 2.
1: Okay.
0: Yeah. And the other weekend, I was listening to Michelle on the Saturday show, and I'm wondering, are you two similar? She said she doesn't get kids' movies. She just doesn't, like...
1: I get some of them, but... Nah. Nah. Nah. I loved Frozen 1. Frozen 2.
0: Have you seen Frozen 2?
1: Yeah. You will not tell me the songs are at anywhere near the same level.
0: I don't know if that's fair.
1: I think it is.
0: I don't know. Anyway, it's Friday morning. It is Forbidden Words continuation for the last time.
1: Last time.
0: On Breakfast.
1: The Lord.
0: We have 3 hours to get through and let's see if I can stay at 30.
1: Mm-hmm.
0: Okay? Let's just, like, 30 would be a nice way to
1: round it
0: to
1: off.
0: Go out. 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
13: Good morning, I'm Dana. A man in his 50s is expected to appear in court this morning, charged in connection with the alleged assault of Michael Healy Ray. He is due before the Criminal Courts of Justice before lunch. The Kerry TD was hospitalised following an incident on Cork Street in Dublin yesterday afternoon. The man who was arrested in relation to the investigation was being questioned at a Dublin Garda station. The Garda Representative Association wants an independent statutory tribunal to be set up into the handling of protected disclosures. It follows an RTE programme showing some Gardaí alleged they were forced out of the organisation and punished for protecting whistleblowers. The GRA says what has been reported is consistent with the experience of members it's represented directly. Day six of work stoppages will resume at Tullow Credit Union in Carlow this morning as staff push for trade union recognition. Yesterday marked the third week of rolling strikes in response to the Board of Management's failure to recognise the Financial Services Union. The dispute remains unresolved despite local minister Jennifer Murnane O'Connor calling on both sides to attend the Workplace Relations Commission. The FSU says the Board of Management have ignored these calls. And the National Ploughing Championships will move to Kildare next year. Organisers of the event made the announcement yesterday evening. The event has been held in Screggan in County Offaly for the last 2 years. More than 243,000 people passed through the gates of this year's event and an increase on last year. The latest news updates are on our website, beat102103.com.
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13: First to Gaelic Games, 2016 Hurler of the Year Austin Gleeson has called time on his inter-county career with Waterford. The Mount Sion clubman claimed All-Ireland medals at minor and under 21 level and won a National League title in 2015. To soccer, Celtic's poor recent form continued as they lost 3-1 at home to Ferencváros in the Europa League last night. That defeat followed a 3-0 hammering to their rivals Rangers in the Scottish League Cup last weekend. Crystal Palace were impressive 4-0 winners against Lech Poznan, and Bournemouth were successful on their debut in Europe, winning 2-1 at Real Sociedad. Holders Manchester City strolled into the last 16 of the English League Cup by beating Norwich City 5-0. Enzo Maresca's side will take on Brighton in the fourth round next month.
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13: Mostly cloudy today and becoming breezy with outbreaks of rain. Highest temperatures of 15 to 18 degrees. I'm Dana. More in an hour.
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1: 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That's from 6 a.m. until 6 p.m. with a detour in place. And temporary traffic management on the Abbey Road and Carrickbed and Carrick on Shore in Tip with a stop go system there as well.
0: Good morning, welcome she's to back. Friday.
1: She's back and she's demanding answers.
0: I'm a little bit confused. There's nobody, like, is the WhatsApp down?
1: No, no, we've had texts. People didn't want to play your game.
0: It's happened once and it's hurt. It's hurt a lot. Nobody played Movie Madness, not one person. Good news for Amy, she doesn't have to fill in a form. I'm going to head into the weekend questioning myself.
1: You see, nobody really cares about Frozen 2. It didn't stay with them, it didn't register. Sorry. I said this.
0: No,
1: I said
0: okay.
1: The sounds weren't as good.
0: I will say, look, that's my decision made. Movie Madness is becoming TV Madness. The people have spoken. You've had enough. You've had enough of Movie Madness. When you speak, I listen. All right. And here we are. And I didn't want it to come to this. I wanted it to be
1: a natural end.
0: I wanted it natural. I wanted to go out more joyfully than this. I
1: would out on a bang.
0: But no, I'm not coming back in here on Monday morning and having this response. I'm not. I'm too sensitive for this crack.
1: You've let yourself down, you've let show down, you've let the southeast down.
0: No, I'm not doing this. So for Monday, now it's going to be a lot to take for a new week, but it's not Movie Madness. It'll be TV Madness from Monday going forward. We'll see how it goes. All right. The people have spoken, and when they speak.
1: How are you going to do TV Madness? Because dialogue in TV shows is not like as memorable because there's so many episodes of a TV show.
0: You get iconic scenes.
1: Okay. You ain't my mother.
0: Oh, yes, I am. I was giving away a good one now. Well done. Ruining the new phase of the game. The new phase. I'm going to give it a stint because I'm not coming back to this on a Monday. I won't be coming back. Not one. Somebody's... Michelle. Well, where were you when I asked what the movie was? She said, I love Frozen 2. Agree, it's not as good, but it's still a good film. Oh, bless her. I snoozed my alarm, so missed movie. Michelle, I'm sorry. I did not mean to come down on you. A snooze of the alarm is allowed on a Friday morning. I don't know where everyone else was, though, Michelle. It's not great to come back from Dublin after.
1: God, you're really stroppy after 24 hours in the capital city.
0: Can I tell you what happened? I only remembered this last night. Cathy and I stayed in my Uncle Lorcan's, right? And Niall stayed there as well.
1: Not at the same on the same night, not on Wednesday.
0: No, but he has stayed in my Uncle Lorcan's. Yeah.
1: Beautiful, near the sea.
0: The bed is lovely. Really good mattress.
1: Rolly.
0: It rolls. You move like you're moving. It's on rolls. So what happened was we were in the bed and we went to Westlife and came home. We were actually...
1: And we're off. Look at Dana. You've let her down.
0: I'm blaming the Movie Madness lack of response. Oh, God, I can't wait to get to 10 o'clock. I put my arm around Cathy in the middle of the night. Oh. I thought she, you know,
1: it's Tom.
0: Well, I don't know who I thought
1: or
0: she
1: Ashley,
0: was.
1: More likely.
0: Ashley, probably. And she lifted my hand up.
1: And just placed it.
0: And I just remember waking up feeling really deflated that she had pushed me aside. I was like, I thought you loved me. And I texted her last night. She said, I've no memory of that. Mm. I said, well, yeah, I do. Anyway, I'm back, everybody. Welcome to Friday morning.
1: Yeah. Now, there's a complaint already this morning, Why? I'm afraid. Rebecca was on. You didn't clap at the start of the show. You didn't clap at the start of the main show.
0: Oh, give me the start again. Go back to the start. Sorry, Rebecca. God, what am I doing today? I'm not myself at all, am I? Yeah. Oh, you're texting now with a bit more. Welcome to Friday. Let's forget the poor response on Movie Madness this morning.
1: Come here, the other thing I want to briefly talk to you about was...
0: Sorry, Rebecca.
1: We had a family meeting yesterday. We called a family meeting. Me, Amy and 50-something thousand listeners. Just to talk about you and talk about this. 31 now. 31, right? And there was a lot of thoughts that came in. Like Craig, you know, regular listener Craig, he just said, look, we have to be honest, there's not going to be a Christmas party this year because of the amount of money you've given away.
0: I already RSVP'd and said
1: I
0: think ready.
1: We're disinvited.
0: Okay.
1: The other thing I realised and I said on air yesterday was we're going to the Radio Awards this day 2 weeks. They have to bring us because we're nominated, but they're not going to put us up in Kilkenny because they can't afford it.
0: Where do we stay?
1: I have a plan.
0: Oh.
1: I'm going in to meet my friend, you know, our friend Ronan in the outdoor shop, and I'm going to get a four-man tent, the three of us. Those grounds of Lairath are beautiful, right? We'll go up in the afternoon, get the tent up, wave at Pat Kenny as he arrives. Granted, getting ready will be a little bit of a struggle for the two e-girls. There'll be no curlers or anything, but we'll be fine, okay?
0: Do you know what? Get Carla Weatherman on. Find out what the weather is like in Lairath on the 2nd of October. I'll go with whatever. Yeah, I'll roll with
1: grand,
0: it.
1: It's grand.
0: Okay.
1: Right.
0: Good morning, welcome
1: it's
0: to
1: the
0: Friday.
1: Last day of... Forbidden Word. We're so happy about that.
0: Yeah.
1: Dana's waiting in the wings at the door to come in because she's dying to play Phil's game this morning.
0: Sure, why wouldn't she?
1: And that's on the way after we kick off with some Ewan McVicar. Happy Friday.
0: Happy Friday, y'all.

0: Ewan McVicar, share the house from Beat Breakfast on this Friday morning. Forbidden Word with Mark Cross Shopping Centre in Kilkenny at the heart of Kilkenny. Final day today. Thank God. I can't wait to get to 10 a.m. Latest winner, Dennis Walsh, just took €100 is the bounty today. £100.
1: Dennis, you are welcome. Mm. You are very welcome.
0: It wasn't a bad day yesterday across the day.
1: Yeah, did you have two?
0: I had two yesterday.
1: What happened? Oh, God.
0: It was a chuckle.
1: They were very silly.
0: They were stupid.
1: What
0: ones.
1: Were they?
0: They were both quotes. They weren't even my words. One was from an article
1: and one was
0: a text.
1: Yeah. Well, that's worse than any of mine.
0: Stupid. Stupid. Niall and Show, waking you up on Beat Breakfast. I'm making like a birthday. Hey, Dana.
2: Hello.
1: Happy Friday, y'all. Happy Friday. It is the last day of the Forbidden Word. We'll do our best to get through.
0: Yeah. We'll do our best.
1: I was in the car with Cathy going to Westlife on Wednesday and she said, "Show, that was madness. Like, you say that word all the time." And I didn't realise. Mm. I don't think any of us did, you know? And it's just part of my vocab. Anyway, sorry.
2: Well, huh? That has come to the realisation of everybody, I think, that it is definitely a part of your vocabulary.
0: Yeah, definitely.
1: It's as much as I say darling.
0: Just be careful,
2: probably
0: Dana.
2: Say the other one more.
0: You're not on the board yet.
2: No.
0: Be careful.
2: I am going to be careful. Try my best.
1: Very confident, doesn't she? Right, it's Phil's birthday game. Here's how it works. There's a brand new format to this. First off, Dana is going to play.
0: Yep.
1: And the aim of the game, Dana, is to get the lowest score possible. And by lowest score possible, no, you're not going to.
0: Yeah, we're
1: just
0: playing with mine.
1: We went into the office here a few weeks ago. We trashed things out. We said, how can we make this better for the
2: twist? So it's still called Phil's game.
0: It's still Phil's game. Yeah. You're still guessing, but you're doing this on your own. And if you're 3 out, you get a score of 3. And then on the next one, if you're 10 out with the age, we add that. And at the end, you'll have a score. And the point is to get the lowest score versus whoever plays against you.
1: So we need a birthday emoji from you if you want to play at home this morning. 085-1029-103. Take Dana on. This is your round. Basically, you have to get as close to the celebrity age as possible. You need a low score to win, okay?
2: Oh, yeah.
1: Yeah, okay. Now you get it.
2: We're still kind of doing the same thing.
1: Oh, we are. It's just you're not
0: going... It's just
1: a
0: different method of scoring.
1: Okay. And you will take somebody
2: on. So I play
1: on.
2: The same.
1: Exactly. You don't change yourself. All right? Do not... Phil would not want you to change yourself. Amy, where are we at with the Phil merch, the stickers? No update.
0: I saw an email.
1: And?
0: I wasn't even in on this conversation and I got...
1: Amy was sorting it.
0: I got an email.
1: Go on. Are we getting stickers?
0: The marketing executive who emailed... Jesse, who contacted, just said, "I'll chat to Niall about this."
1: Oh, well, they're the main man, the no better man to sort out. Would you please step up now and make
0: the
1: dreams?
0: The marketing sex on holidays.
1: When as she's usual. Back, then. As I've usual. Seen the Instagram. Okay, right, let's do this. Number one on Phil's game this morning, what age is Bruno Mars?
2: Bruno Mars.
1: I just might.
2: I'm going to have to go with... 41.
1: Bang on! No points there.
0: Zero.
1: Good job, darling girl. Good job. Okay, what age is... She just came up. It's number one in the films on Netflix. You know, when something comes up and I'm like a sucker. Monster-in-law, Jane Fonda.
0: Oh, yeah, number one.
1: Yeah, it's number one. Yeah.
2: Jane Fonda. I feel like I've heard that name, but I... No, I'm not messing.
0: Icon.
1: Jane Fonda was is an actress, but she was also in the 80s, a big fitness. She had all the fitness videos. Yeah. Like, she's beautiful, beautiful.
2: Right, so...
0: But she's older.
2: If she's in the 80s, yeah, if she had fitness videos in the 80s, I'm going to say then that she's probably around... 84.
1: Very close, but not quite. She is 89, but I just want to...
0: 89?
1: Yeah. I just want to show you her. Hang on now, where is
0: 5.
1: She? Oh, gosh, God. Okay, yeah, she... Yeah,
3: Ooh.
1: Yeah.
2: Can I see it?
3: I'd go with that one.
1: Okay, so that was her. Ooh. That's her now, but yeah, no, she just... That was her. Like, look at her. Like, look, she was phenomenal. Like, that's her. That's how I remember her.
0: So, radio.
1: Ooh. I don't think I did a why. There was no why.
0: We're going to check the logs in a moment on that.
2: I checked the VAR.
1: There was no why. All right. So that's how many points did she lose there?
0: Five.
1: Okay. Your next celebrity this morning is Ryan Tedder, the lead singer of...
2: I don't know who that is either.
0: She's going to get strapped for you.
2: Ryan Tedder.
0: Lead singer of One Republic, sang Apologise with Timbaland.
2: Oh, yeah, I know One late. Republic.
0: Apologise.
1: Is he bald?
2: Too late.
0: I don't think he's bald.
1: Hang on, I'll help you because I do think when you
0: they
1: see...
0: They played the Forum in Waterford years ago, would you believe?
1: There you go, he's cute actually, he's cute. There's Ryan Tedder. Yeah. I don't know how recent or I don't know which one of those is recent. Like, would that be recent?
2: I'm going to have to go with 49.
1: Very close, 47. So you're losing 2 points there. So you're on seven. This is good, Dana. You're doing well. Okay, can you tell me what age Carlos Alcaraz is?
2: I was going to say, who is that? I know Carlos. That, yeah. Carlos shaved his head there recently. I think his hair has grown back a bit though. Mm. Carlos... I think he's young enough. I'm going to say 25.
1: Ooh, cute. Okay, so Carlos Alcaraz is 23, so two points dropped there. You're doing very well, darling. You're doing very well. Your last celebrity on Phil's birthday game this morning is... Michael Caine.
0: My name is Michael Caine, and I am a nosy neighbour. You were only supposed to blow the bloody doors off.
1: I'm Henry VIII. Is that not him?
0: No, I don't know.
1: Is he always the same?
0: Yeah, it's not Michael Caine.
2: I don't know who Michael Caine is.
4: He's Batman's butler.
0: Oh, no.
1: Batman's butler.
2: I don't think I've ever seen Batman.
1: Okay, hang on.
0: What
1: this
0: else is
1: a disaster.
0: That you might know.
2: I'm not a
0: The Italian
2: superhero.
0: Job was really famous
1: there he is,
0: back in the day.
2: I have to keep seeing these.
1: He's in Austin Powers.
0: Yeah, in one of them. Yes.
4: Oh,
0: or is he in them all?
4: Oh, yeah.
1: Is he not in Bond as well?
2: Oh, what has he been in? He's been in a loads of
1: things. Yeah, like he must have a very good... He was Alfred. He was the butler. Yeah, he's in Austin Powers. He's The Great Escape, as Niall said. He's in Miss Congeniality.
0: Oh, yeah.
2: Ah, that's probably where I know
1: this. Yeah. We got
2: the song has ended.
0: Yeah. The music's run out.
1: Go on.
0: You're all dilly-dallying.
2: Oh, sure. He'd have to be 81, would he? Even older.
0: She said what she said.
2: Still alive though.
0: One.
1: He's 93.
2: What?
1: Oh. He really fell at the last.
2: And is he still acting?
0: Yeah, I haven't seen much of him in the last couple of years, but I think he is.
2: Jesus.
0: He has been up till recently. Final score 21. How do you feel about
2: I
0: that?
2: I don't know because I don't know what the
0: barometer
2: precedent is, you know. So
1: you got off to a whopper of a start.
2: And listen, has this game been played yet?
1: Oh yeah.
2: And what have people gotten in the past?
0: Varies. Mm. Varies. Aoife's been doing well the last couple of weeks.
2: So how many points did I add at the end there? Obviously,
0: 12.
2: Oh yes. Yeah,
1: see, it just takes
2: Why
1: one.
2: Why did
1: like
2: you
1: that?
2: Ask me all those people that I don't know? Usually, this game is like easier.
1: I just went with what was in my list. Back from Dublin. Back from Westlife. Sorry.
2: Okay.
1: It's not been a great morning for me. I got nothing on Movie Madness, and now you're not happy with Phil's birthday
2: really
1: game. And there's no merch.
2: The people.
1: There's no merch.
0: 21 is Dana's score. So that is the score you're aiming to beat. You want to get lower than that to be the champione. So if you want to play this morning, get a birthday emoji into us right now on 085-102-9103.
1: And Michael Caine was also in Muppet's Christmas Carol.
0: Oh, yes.
1: Thank you, Edwina.
2: What else has he been in?
1: We might play a piece of music.
0: We might take a piece of music, get a birthday emoji in, take Dana on and try beat her score 21 085 102 9103.

0: Okay, we're into round two.
1: It is Phil's birthday game this morning. Dana played first. She's got a score of 21.
0: Mm-hmm. Yeah.
1: And giving it a crack this morning, taking Dana on, is Una. Una, good morning, darling. How are you?
2: Morning.
1: How's Friday treating you so far?
2: Good. Busy in work here.
1: You're in the bakery, is that right?
2: Yes.
1: What's being baked, Una?
2: We're doing pre-baked gattos.
1: Gotta get a ghetto cake. If you want them freshly baked, you gotta get a ghetto cake. Sorry, Una. Sorry.
2: Apologies. That was brilliant.
1: Thank you. Oh, that sounds good, doesn't it? Dana, what's your favourite cake?
3: I'd be more of a savoury person. I love a, you know what I love? A Kinder cookie.
1: I love a Kinder cookie.
3: We do
2: lovely Kinder cookies.
3: I thought you said dessert.
0: She didn't say cake.
1: Cake. Niall.
0: No, I'm not having this.
3: Probably just chocolate fudge or something, you know.
0: Boring.
3: Jesus, sorry, Niall.
1: What is wrong with you?
0: I just love winding her up.
1: Una, you're going to take Dana on in Phil's birthday game. You've got help this morning in the bakery, do you?
2: Yeah, thank God I have help. I have Sarah and Simba.
1: Hey. Go on, the lads. Go on, go on. Okay. Right, go on, the gang in the bakery. Your first celebrity on the birthday game this morning is Gracie Abrams. You know Gracie Abrams, the singer?
2: Yeah. Oh, God.
1: 27. No, she's a bit younger. She's 23. Oh. But you're not too far.
0: Okay,
1: you're
0: okay. Four.
1: You're all right. Okay, your next celebrity this morning is Diana Ross, the legend that is Diana Ross.
0: I love a chain reaction.
1: What other
2: songs? 82.
1: She's bang on 82.
0: Is she?
1: She's bang on it.
0: Unbelievable.
1: Yeah. What other songs she sing?
0: She sings, why have you gone blank now?
1: Diana Ross.
0: I'm coming at.
1: Oh, I want the world to know. Got to let you go. Okay, your next celebrity this morning is Tyla. Do you know Tyla sings Water?
2: No. I'll have to get it.
1: That's okay.
0: She's youngish.
3: She's from South Africa.
0: Johannesburg, yeah.
3: Never seen a girl.
2: 26.
1: Close. She's 24. Okay, You're doing well. Okay, what? No, you didn't say it. Okay, Amy was on a bit of a tennis theme this morning, and she's given us some.
3: Oh, so it was Amy, not Show, that picked these.
1: Yeah. So you should have directed. Well,
3: why did you say it was you?
1: I took the fall. I wouldn't let Amy be. No, I take it for Amy. Martina Navratilova.
0: No.
2: No, I'll have to guess.
0: She was all I'm slept for years ago. She was a legend of tennis in the '80s.
1: Does anybody there know?
2: 70?
1: She's bang on 70. No way. This is a phenomenal score.
2: That was a good guess.
1: It was a very good guess, Una. It was a very, very good guess. It was very, very good. Okay, your last celebrity this morning. Are you ready, Una and the gang?
2: Sorry, didn't hear you.
1: I know, you're having too much fun, Una.
0: There's gattos to be
1: You
0: made.
1: Don't need me.
2: It's 4 o'clock. I'm not waiting since morning. I need coffee.
1: You're up since 4. Oh, darling, I hear you. Okay, your last celebrity this morning is Cyndi Lauper. Girls,
2: oh, I love
1: wanna
2: her.
1: Have fun.
0: You can watch.
2: He must be about...
0: Time after
2: I'd
0: time.
2: I'd say he'd be about 84 or 85. Or is that too old?
0: We might get sued for that now. But
1: you can't get sued for a guess.
0: I'd sue.
2: No, can I change? Yeah. I think I don't want to get sued.
1: Go on, what are you changing to now?
2: 75.
1: Well, you're closer. She's 73, so okay. She is. Okay, so what's the final?
0: Final score is 8.
1: That means that Una...
2: Is that good?
0: It is good. It's Una, really good.
1: Una is officially the winner of Phil's birthday game this morning. Dana, would you like to say it to Una, your opponent?
3: Look, I just would like to say I'm not a sore loser. Go Amy. They were bad. They were bad.
0: Una,
3: bad
0: congrats to you and the bakery crew.
1: Una, are you happy with that?
2: Yeah, we're delighted.
1: That's good. That's good. Thank you so much for playing. Sounds like you're having a great day anyway. So thanks for including us in the crack in the bakery.
0: Have a good weekend, all right?
1: Enjoy, yeah. All right, Jalen.
0: Jenny, okay, you bye, go bye. Take a good long look at yourself. Learn who Ryan Tedder and Michael Caine are and come back
3: listen,
0: in the future.
3: Listen, I am not of that generation, so
0: Ryan
3: forgive
0: Tedder.
3: Me. Okay, yeah, maybe. Well, no, I'm not actually.
0: One
3: not,
0: Republic.
3: I'm nowhere near
1: we
3: him.
1: We all just be nice to each other.
4: Can I defend myself? I'm around the same age as you. I know who Martina Navratilova is. I know who Michael Caine is. And I know.
0: Educate yourself.
3: You only know that because you saw their faces. When I saw their faces, I said, oh, yeah.
4: No, because I know who they are.
1: Okay, okay. It's all kicking off. I can't take it. Back to basics.
0: Like any of the
3: also,
0: extenders.
3: I'm not in that one Republic fella's generation.
0: He was the late noughties. Who old do you think you are?
3: He's 48.
1: Oh, this is...
3: No?
1: This is out of hand.
3: Did I not say he's 48?
0: Yeah.
3: What age am I?
0: Yeah, but when was he popular? 2006 to 2014.
1: Niall,
0: where
1: let
0: were
1: it
0: you?
1: Go. Let
3: what
1: go.
3: Age was
0: what
3: I,
0: age
3: Niall?
0: Were you, 30?
1: Niall, please.

0: Charlie XCX and Wink Wink. Okay.
1: Yeah, come back. Dana, you may as well stick. You may as well stay. Stay where you are.
0: All right, will we do this?
1: Yeah.
0: You did it.
2: Why are you so angry?
1: No, I'm not angry.
2: Don't be angry.
1: He looks
2: at
1: very
2: her.
1: Angry. There's been a breach, Dana. There's been a breach, and unfortunately,
2: nobody noticed.
0: They
2: only
0: did.
2: The texters, but yeah. No one in here knows.
0: Oh yeah, we miss them all the time. That's why we check the logs.
1: We have to go back and check.
0: Congratulations for making the board.
2: Okay.
1: On the last
2: only
1: day.
2: Once though.
0: Yeah. Only once.
1: Congratulations as well to Sarah O'Neill, who is the proud winner.
2: When
1: of
2: did
1: proud.
2: I say it?
0: You said sorry. What was it? You listened back?
3: It was about generations, and you said I beep.
2: Oh, you did. Okay, yeah.
4: She's too wise.
2: Okay, you're too wise.
1: Sarah, yeah.
0: 100 quid is the bounce in today.
1: Yours. Yeah, we continue, and it's over forever at 7 p.m. this evening,
0: and 10 for us. 10 a.m.
1: 10 a.m.
0: 10 a.m. 10 a.m. Win Trilos La Beat. 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

0: Listen to the Sun. Larry was on. He says, if poor Market Cross make it through this, they'll make it through anything. I'm afraid some bad news for the outlets in Market Cross. Rent is going up after this because of the show.
1: Cash machine this afternoon, just after 3 o'clock, someone is going to discover that they are €250,000 richer. They're going to be the proud owner of €250,000. Niall loves to hear
0: proud
1: me
0: owner.
1: Say.
0: Proud.
1: And if you have ever thought you would like to be a quarter of a millionaire and head into the weekend with a beautiful sum of money in your bank account, this is your chance. The time is running out. Mm. What do I always say?
0: Tick-tock.
1: It is running out.
0: It is, yeah. We're only hours to go. And Barry's ready. Are you ready for the call? Are you in? Well, you need to note the amount entering. If we call you and you give us the exact amount, you take the cash. The cash machine amount, €250,000.
1: I decided I was going to buy a new mattress. If I won the cash machine, I would buy a hotel mattress.
2: Ooh.
1: Yeah? Mm. Yeah. Because I've stayed in two beds now in the last week.
0: And good mattresses.
1: The mattress. Now, I thought I had a good mattress until I stayed at my Uncle Orkin's and I stayed in the hotel in Faith Lake last weekend. Oh my. 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
0: Get your entry in by 3 p.m. today, then the cash machine will randomly pick one entry and it might be you we're calling. 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
1: All the gossip.
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3: Yeah, that's it.
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4: The fix.
5: Okay, it's Friday morning. It is the 18th of September, and 2 days ago, I had the absolute pleasure of witnessing Westlife on night 5 of their 13 night residency at the Three Arena, celebrating 25 years since they first went on tour as a band together. And as suspected, it was one of the greatest nights of my life. There was no lull, there was no break. It was just 2 hours
0: hit after hit.
5: After hit.
0: And despite what you said on Wednesday's show about t-shirts, you ended up in a Westlife t-shirt.
5: Kathy bought me one. All right. She got a deal outside. All right. A deal is a deal. Okay. So what I will say is there is no break, Amy. They are just giving it.
6: Oh, really?
5: They change outfits. And even at that, they have a backstage cam where you can see them coming back up on stage in the new fresh looks. They changed about 4 times.
0: Saw your story, right?
5: Yeah.
0: Did you touch one?
5: I didn't touch one because I was holding my phone. I couldn't do both. Why?
0: Eve asked me that as well.
5: I was very close. I was very, very close. They were very sweaty. I was very sweaty. All right? They were just brilliant. Like, it's quite... Kathy and I were lying in the bed yesterday morning going, it's quite unusual to... What's weird about that?
0: It was just the way you said it. Oh, Kathy and me were lying in bed.
5: Lying
0: on a
5: bed
0: nice mattress.
5: Lying in bed with my best friend. The bed did move a few times because it's on roller. We were lying in the bed going, it's...
0: Is this for or after you put your arm around her?
5: This was after. But I just think it's quite unusual. I don't know if you've gone to a gig before where you just know every single song, you can sing every single lyric, you're laughing, you're crying, you're dancing, you're crying, you're laughing, you're crying.
0: That's not what we're here to talk about.
5: No, we're talking about Braz. This was something that I said to the lads the other night to report, did you say, yesterday on the show? Two things that stood out. One, there was a woman called Anne that was 85 years of age and it was her first Westlife concert. And she was in the seated area and they put a light on her and she was just so happy.
6: I'm going to cry.
5: No, she was the cutest woman in the world. I turned to Kathy, I said, make sure I'm here when I'm 85.
6: Oh.
5: Make sure you bring me and I look as happy as that lady did. Now, she was late to discover Westlife. She was a bit late to the party, but that's okay. Never too late.

0: This is terrible audio. If you can make out what is happening here, please do let us know this morning. Niall is not happy. He didn't okay this. Myself and Amy okayed
1: this. Crystal clear.
0: That's it. That's the end of it. That's over. Okay? That was Westlife on stage at the Three Arena.
1: Now, I have some questions.
0: Yeah.
1: If you're throwing a bra at Westlife, is it the bra you're wearing that you take off in the middle of the crowd, or do you bring a spare bra?
0: I feel like, see, I didn't see anyone take it off, so I don't know. But I want to say two things. One, at the end of the night, there was a security lady offering people the bras because no one had collected them.
2: What?
0: Yeah. Which was weird.
1: I can't believe everyone's handling these bras.
0: Yeah, yeah. And then secondly, I was close to taking mine off.
1: Oh.
0: Yeah. But I just thought, would I end up in the paper or something? And then also, I didn't have a clasp. I only had like a, what's called, bralette.
3: Okay.
0: So I would have had to...
1: Really go for it.
0: I'd have to take off everything.
1: Okay.
0: Oh, I could have gone down, I suppose. I decided not to. But mostly because out of respect for the boys, my bra was sweaty.
1: Okay. Right?
0: And I don't think that would be fair. I don't think they deserve that. The question is, why do people throw their bra? I don't know.
1: I mean, I associate with older acts like Joe Dolan.
0: Daniel O'Donnell, I think, gets underwear.
1: Daniel, yeah.
0: Yeah. But the boys were so happy and it's now become their thing. And I just think if it brings a little bit of joy to their life. So the plan is, are we doing this?
1: Yeah, I think.
0: Yeah.
1: Amy's going on Sunday night. I think you should fling a bra.
0: Absolutely. I think it's cheating if you bring a bra.
1: I know bras can be expensive. Don't do a good one then.
0: But
3: then logistically,
0: you can't bring a bra.
3: I don't go around without a bra. So then when I'm leaving, I'm going braless.
0: I tell you one thing, you won't care when you're there.
3: When I see Nicky Byrne holding my bra,
0: you'll throw all caution to the winds when you're at Westlife.
1: Okay, we'll get an update early next week from Amy. She's throwing the bra Sunday night at Westlife.
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0: Okay. 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
1: Oh, I didn't know what you were going to say. 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Are we still at eight? Or
0: still at eight. Still two at people eight. On eight.
1: Okay, let's see if you can do this morning. 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
12: Good morning, I'm Dana. An investigation is underway after six people were found in a shipping container at Rosslare Europort in Wexford. Five men and a boy were discovered in a distressed state yesterday and taken to hospital, where it's understood three remain. Gardaí in Wexford, with the help from Garda National Immigration Bureau, are investigating. Councillor Ger Carthy, who is also Operations Resource Manager with the National Ambulance Service in Wexford, says it would have been a traumatic experience.
13: In the context, it's very difficult to know how long they were in that shipping container, because you know the way over human trafficking, that could, they could have been hours, they could have been days before that ship left for the port of Rosslare.
12: A man in his 50s is due to appear before Dublin District Court later this morning, charged in connection with the alleged assault of Deputy Michael Healy-Ray. The Kerry TD was hospitalised following the incident on Cork Street in Dublin on Wednesday afternoon. The suspect was arrested yesterday as part of the investigation, which is ongoing. Day six of work stoppages will resume at Tullow Credit Union in Carlow this morning as staff push for trade union recognition. Yesterday marked the third week of rolling strikes in response to the Board of Management's failure to recognise the Financial Services Union. The dispute remains unresolved despite local minister Jennifer Murnane O'Connor calling on both sides to attend the Workplace Relations Commission. The FSU says the Board of Management have ignored these calls. And the Late Late Show is back on RTE tonight after its summer break. Hollywood actor Liam Neeson, the Traitors Ireland presenter Siobhan McSweeney and the All-Ireland winning Mayo men's football team are among the guests. The script will also perform on tonight's show. The latest news updates are on our website beat102103.com.
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12: First, the Gaelic Games 2016 Hurler of the Year, Austin Gleeson, has called time on his intercounty career with Waterford. The Mount Sion clubman claimed All-Ireland medals at minor and under 21 level and won a National League title in 2015. 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Rovers can reclaim the top spot if they win. 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
12: Mostly cloudy today and becoming breezy with outbreaks of rain. Highest temperatures of 15 to 18 degrees. I'm Dana. More in an hour.
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18: Some wet roads out there with rain falling, so drive with caution. It's not too bad in Wexford so far. A little slow at Barntown and the new Ross Road roundabout. And in Waterford City, busy at Sally Park and starting to build on the Dunmore Road inbound. Also a little busy Park Road onto William Street.

0: Put your hands up
1: in the air. It's Friday. We're feeling good. Oh,
0: stop
1: yeah.
0: doing that dance. Hiya, welcome back.
1: Thank you so much. Thank you so much for having me. It's good to be back. It's really good to be back. It's culture night. Tonight is culture night.
0: I'm feeling it.
1: Events happening all over the country and, of course, the Southeast. So get out and support lots of local people doing really amazing things. Can I give this a mention, please? And thank you. One second now. Yeah. Oh, there was a lot of activity in our WhatsApp group.
0: We were very busy last night.
1: It was mostly me.
0: Yeah.
1: So tomorrow, it's an event, a world tour of County Wexford. I love this.
0: This is called, like the mini World Cup.
1: Yeah, I love it. It's Plain County. One day, five towns, one cause. It's Reuben Buggy, Gavin O'Hanlon and special guests. And it's all in aid of an incredible cause. And it's happening. Kicking off tomorrow morning in New Ross, 10:38. And the lads are going to every kind of part of the
0: urban areas.
1: Yeah, and they're going to be finishing tomorrow night in Wexford and Maggie Mays at 10:30. So Reuben Buggy, Gavin O'Hanlon, and it's special guests as well. And it's all in aid of something wonderful. So best of luck to the guys and get out and support if you can. There you go.
0: Okay, it's final day of the Forbidden Word. Bounty's €100. We've had two slip-ups already this morning. One from Show, one from Dana. How will we do between now and 10? Keep listening intensely. But first, we want to play Beat the Bomb.
1: Yes, we do.
0: Last round this week, €50, one for all, for you, for getting on air, answering the questions and having a bit of crack with us. But if you get the highest score of the week, which is currently 8, you'll be upgraded to the €100 voucher. So you want to play? 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

0: Sienna Spyro, and that's Great Expectation from Beat Breakfast. Last round this week, with the one for all is up for grabs, and our final contestant is Aisling. Hi, Aisling.
1: Hi, Aisling. How are you?
2: Hi. How are you?
1: We're good, darling. Happy Friday to you.
2: Thank you.
1: Where are you and what are you up to this morning?
2: I'm on my way down to Wexford with my husband because we're having a scan. I'm expecting, so.
0: Oh, congratulations.
1: Congrats, darling girl.
2: Thank you.
1: That's amazing. What's your husband's name?
2: Gerard.
1: Oh, hi, Gerard. That's so sweet. So are you going to stay in Wexford? Are you going to go for it and to eat? Or what's your plan when you're there? You
0: know, she's always like the tourist office in Wexford.
2: Gerard has to go back to work, but I might do a bit of shopping and have a look around. So
1: great options there, Aisling. Great options. Great Main Street, great coffee shops, great restaurants, great boutiques. Wexford Main Street has it all, Aisling. Tell them to collect you at 7 p.m. this evening. You'll need that long.
2: Okay.
1: Well, best of luck, darling. We're rooting for you. And have you got any plans for the weekend?
2: No plans, actually. Just take it easy.
1: And nice and chill. When's your due date?
2: First week of January.
1: Okay. I'll probably go really quickly now. Yeah.
0: Okay, yeah. You know what you're here to do, and hopefully Garode can help you this morning. We have 60 seconds to answer as many questions as you can, and we're trying to beat a score of 8. So I'm going to wish you best of luck and start the clock.
1: Aisling, which chat show returns to RTE tonight?
2: The Late Late Show.
1: Late Late Show. Yes. Which Irish airline has renamed a flight number after Dolly Parton?
2: Aer Lingus.
1: Is right. What is the tallest animal in the world?
2: Giraffe.
1: Yes. What animal is a symbol of wisdom?
2: Owl.
1: Yes. What is the largest country in South America?
2: Brazil.
1: Is right. What sport uses
2: Argentina?
0: No, you got it. Wait.
1: What sport uses a puck?
2: Okay. Hockey.
1: Ice hockey, yeah, I'll take it. What is the name of Simba's father in The Lion King?
2: Mufasa.
1: Yes. What Irish county is known as the Premier County?
2: Tipperary.
1: Yes. What animal is famous for building dams?
2: Beavers.
1: Yes. What is the capital of Hungary?
2: Budapest.
1: Yes, what singer had released the album Radical Optimism?
3: A chair.
2: Pass.
1: It's Dua Lipa. Very good.
0: No baby brain there.
1: Sweet. Are you good at quizzes? Do you normally do pub quizzes or anything like that?
2: We do quizzes, but I'm a teacher, so I felt the pressure there.
1: Aisling, that doesn't always work in your favour. That's a huge amount of pressure. So you did really well.
0: You got to double figures, 10 points, best score this week.
1: Aisling and Garoud in the car on the way to Wexford. You've got yourself a €100 one for all voucher.
0: Well done.
2: Yeah.
1: Go shopping now. Enjoy Wexford and all it has to offer. Listen, have a great weekend and best of luck with everything in the next few months, all right?
2: Thanks very much.
1: You're so welcome. Bye-bye.
0: Cheers. Beat the Bomb back Monday morning.
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0: It's my show. Happy Friday, all.
1: Happy Friday.
0: More chances to win later as we play the Friday game show, of course. Now, I said to you this to you earlier, it's important that you know this.
1: Talking about me behind my back.
0: But we're very open and honest about it. Yesterday we had a family meeting, everybody came together, the listeners, me, Amy, and we talked about your performance over the last 10 days.
1: Shocking.
0: It's kind of like a performance review, you could call it.
1: Shambles.
0: And we're talking, of course, of the Forbidden Word and the leaderboard, which is right in front of me here. Where are we at? Killian 7, Lydia and Niall 10. And then there's a big gap. Show 31 so far. 31. Yeah. Would you like to make any comment on that?
1: I'm very sorry. I failed miserably at the game and I genuinely didn't know how. Like last week hit me hard. I took it really. Yeah. I was a bit of
0: broken
1: an emotional
0: woman.
1: Wreck last weekend, and this week I clearly can't do it. And I'm really sorry to you all and to the Beat people that pay the money. Finance. I'm just sorry to everyone, but I've never topped a leaderboard for everything.
0: Well, congratulations on that. Little wins.
1: It is actually. It is. No. No. I didn't mean that. Going out with a bang, lads.
0: Well done. Okay, oh, so classic. Yesterday we came to the decision that there would need to be a forfeit for this performance. That the loser should do a forfeit, anyone, but anyone that loses by that amount really needs to. And we invited suggestions. Some brilliant suggestions came in. But in the end, we collectively picked Martin, who texted us, and he wanted to hear you do a rap of regret. Okay?
1: So... Martin obviously likes cringy things. Does he? Yeah, because I can't sing, I can't rap, I can't dance.
0: Rhythm is the problem.
1: Rhythm is terrible. I've no, like, there's no rhythmic bone in my body. Amy, you've really not witnessed this, like, properly.
5: Not really.
1: Oh, Amy, I'm so bad. I've no coordination.
5: I had to teach you how to clap there.
1: Yeah, like, if you're clapping along to something, I have to follow the clap. Yeah. Like, even at Westlife the other night, I had to follow the sways, you know? Like, okay. I have to make sure, like, Kathy start and then I just join in. It just doesn't suit me.
0: So the rap of regret is coming in a couple minutes. I love this. I can't remember who texted us, but they remembered a few months ago when you were DJ Shona Lyons in the house.
1: In the house.
0: And so for one morning only, you are MC Shona Lyons in the house.
1: In the house. Okay. That's my rap name.
0: Rap of regret is on the way after Calvin Harris and Jazzy at Beat.

0: Gavin Harris Jazzy at Satisfy from Beat Breakfast. Right, latest winner, €100 is the bounty today on the Forbidden Word with Market Cross Shopping Centre at the heart of Kilkenny.
1: Chelsea Williams. Sorry, I was just looking at my wrap there.
0: Okay,
1: Chelsea Williams, you are the latest winner of €100 and you're welcome. And I'll try to leave it there because 32 will be a nice number to go
0: round
1: out
0: shot. Number, yeah.
2: Wake up with your mates. This is Beat Breakfast with Niall and Show.
0: Somebody said, David in Waterford says, lads, the game isn't over yet. Show could still be caught. Come on.
3: Oh, no.
0: Lydia or myself would have to come on and say no other word but that word repeatedly to catch her at this stage.
1: Maybe he's just trying to make me feel better.
0: Maybe.
1: Thank you.
0: Okay, as suggested by you, Show's punishment for the failure is the rap of regret. What can you tell us about your rap?
1: I can tell you that the last time I rapped on this show was probably 5 years ago, and it still makes me like cringe when I think about it, because I know that I have no musical talent and that I know this is going to be really embarrassing. And if there's a chance that Tom is listening, he doesn't really listen, but I would just suggest he turns off now, because he will never look at me again. Yeah. Like, he wouldn't, you know, I'd be I hold my hands up. Like, this is not my forte. This is not my thing. And it is going to be embarrassing. So if you are one of those people that feels secondhand embarrassment like Niall, then just bear with me for the next 60 seconds. That's all it'll take.
0: You
1: the
0: said
1: rap of regret.
0: You need me to help, do you?
1: Yeah, so you're going to do like a bit of beat boxing.
0: Okay.
1: So like, give me a beat. Kind of. No, I'm not doing it yet, but just go on, just a little practice.
0: No, don't do the biscuit thing.
1: You can't do.
0: Don't do the biscuit thing.
1: It's not. It's boots and cats. Boots and cats. That someone taught me that years ago. You
0: go on,
1: do.
0: Show if
1: you
0: Amy, show me.
1: So if you want to do, I won't do it because I'll be rapping. But if you want, but if you want to do it, Amy, you just like it. It's like this is beatboxing, right? This is okay. How you beatbox. So you just basically go boots and cats, boots and cats, boots and cats. So you're saying boots and cats.
0: Like a train.
1: Boots and cats, boots and cats, and then you get faster. Oh, that's why I learned.
0: Easily impressed.
1: 5 years ago.
0: You're telling me.
1: Okay, this had no rehearsal. It is not going up on social media.
0: Because
1: I'll see. No, I'll be trolled within an inch of my life. You know, like one time I sang in the bullring and I got so badly trolled. I didn't know about that. I didn't leave my townhouse for one whole day. Okay, you ready? This is it. This is my rap of regret on the back of the forbidden word. And apologies in advance. I know how embarrassing I am. I have no shame. Here we go. You gave me a challenge. I'm taking it on. Okay, you give me the beat.
0: 3, 2, 1.
1: Now, I was given one job, one rule to obey, a forbidden little word that I couldn't say. I started out strong, feeling carefree, then slipped up live for all to see. Now, Niall pressed his lips, will me to shut up, but I went on a tangent and couldn't pass it up. So I kept chatting, no time to pause, left him dreaming of a mute button clause. There's three verses left. Okay, here we go. I thought I'd dodge it away in the big smoke, far from the studio, the mics and the joke. But on a phone call, clear as day, that forbidden word still found its way. Two verses. Tell me when to come in, Amy. Now I'll go again.
0: Not to laugh.
1: Okay. Now, I thought I was unstoppable, cool, calm and clever. I'll say that word, absolutely never. The challenge heard and said we'll see. Turns out the biggest opponent was me. Last verse, everybody.
0: Playing a chat with somebody.
1: Last verse. You're just being nice. This is the last verse. Tell me when to come in. No, wait. I've lost my grip. Now, sorry, Phil and Anne, and the beat accountants too. I really did try, but the word slipped through. My name is Show, and officially decree the forbidden word got the better of me.
0: Unbelievable. Give it a Grammy.
4: Yeah, you were telling her to come in at the worst points.
1: Yeah, but I think she was telling me to come in and then I'd skip a beat and then I'd be way off. Anyway, that was the regret rap of regret, whatever you want to call it.
0: That's not it.
1: My heart is low.
0: When we look at the numbers, you are over triple the next person on the board, which is me and Lydia, like over triple. Like one forfeit isn't enough. It's a double forfeit. We have another one to give you.
1: Oh, lads, please. I've paid my price.
0: No, we have another one. We'll tell you after Eminem beat.

0: M. Houdini. Beat breakfast on this Friday morning. Right. Forfeit part two on the Forbidden Word with Mark Across Shopping Centre in Kilkenny for show's ultimate failure this week with 32 and counting slip-ups. Do you want to know what you're doing?
1: Go on, so. I think I've done enough.
0: I think a little bit of public humiliation might be in order.
1: Sure, it wouldn't be the first time.
0: We're sending you out on the road. Sending you to a busy roundabout with
1: what?
0: The biggest sign that we could get printed that says, I'm actually... I nearly said it, but I didn't.
1: He didn't.
0: Show. I'm Forbidden Word Show. Now, this sign is huge. Okay, you're going to have to carry it on the main outer ring road in Waterford and walk down to the very busy Sulla Centre roundabout. So if you're on the outer ring road, swing by, give her a beep, give her a cheer, give her a boo. So you might want to put a jacket on. It's a little wet. I'm really sorry about
1: it's
0: that. Wasn't planning on that.
1: You're sending me out to a roundabout out there to hold.
0: The sign's outside the window there. You can
1: no.
0: see it. It's bigger than you.
1: Oh my God.
0: Okay. So you've got about 10 or 15 minutes. I look after the cash machine.
1: I massively regret the last 2 weeks and not being able to keep my mouth.
0: Yeah. Okay. Come on. Start. Get going. Get going. If you're on the outer ring road, keep an eye for a show
1: Don't
0: with her.
1: Boo.
0: Big sign at
1: Beep.
0: The Solace Centre roundabout.
1: Beep no booze, all right?
0: Beep no booze.
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1: The forbidden word with Market Cross, the heart of Kilkenny.
0: Shows forfeit for her performance, part deux. She's out on the road. Show.
2: Yay! Thank you for the beep. Beep, no booze. I'm out on the road. I have to try and get safely onto the roundabout.
0: Yeah, no, be very careful, won't you?
2: Of course, I will. The traffic is quite busy.
0: Okay, good.
2: And if this comes back to haunt me, I will say that my boss made me do it. Yes, thank you. Beep, no booze.
0: Any booze
2: yes.
0: out there? Any booze?
2: Don't boo me. No, this is so embarrassing. And thank you. I have no shame, but this is really, the sign is massive. Okay, I'm trying to.
0: To be fair, they can't miss you. The sign is pretty big.
2: They're so good. They're all beeping. This is very sweet. It's incredibly embarrassing. Amy has her umbrella up. She's just standing there filming. I can't get across, Niall.
0: Okay. We'll get to a visible spot. I'm going to do the cash machine. We'll come back to you in 2 minutes, okay?
2: Okay, I'll be on the roundabout by the time you come back to me, okay?
0: Okay, great. Beats cash machine. Okay, today is the day. Later today, 3 o'clock, Barry's making that call. Are you in? 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That's 57557. 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

0: David Guetta, Baby Don't Hurt Me from Beat Breakfast. Right, if you're just joining us, show is on 32 points on the Forbidden Word leaderboard, and she's been issued a number of forfeits this morning for her performance because she can't be caught at this stage. And her second forfeit was to stand on the Farnshanine roundabout and on the Sulla Centre roundabout with the largest sign we could get printed. Let's cross live there. Show.
1: I am live on the roundabout holding my sign for all to see, proud to be the winner.
0: Would you like to thank anybody?
1: I'd like to thank you, Niall, my friends and family, just everybody that helped to get me here. Yeah, go on, you good thing. All the people out in the cars this morning in the rain. I mean, I do think it's funny. Thanks, Tom. Thanks so much. I do think it's funny that we have so many people that listen to the show and we're so lucky, but there are people that don't listen and just think
0: no
1: that
0: idea.
1: I am. What is she doing? Like that man there. You want to see some of the looks I'm getting now?
0: You can imagine.
1: But I'm holding it up proud. Like, can we get some more beeps going? Just beep, no booze, please. Beep, no booze. Thank you guys.
0: Ross was on to us. He's stuck in traffic, but will you stay for 5 minutes, he says.
1: I'm getting soaked, but I'll stay for Ross. Come on, Mercedes, get behind me. Live on a roundabout with a sign saying, I'm at show. Yeah, I didn't say it.
0: Well done.
1: I didn't say it.
0: We have a job to do here. Cheese or no cheese?
1: Yeah. Live from the roundabout?
0: Yeah, let's do it.
1: Okay.
0: Yeah, all right, okay. It's time to pick the classic song we play in a few minutes' time on Beat Breakfast. Do you want something cheesy or do you want something not so cheesy? That is your choice today. Show, what are you picking?
1: I wish you could film the people that have no idea what's going on. They're just looking at me. Okay. I'm going Weedus and Teenage Dirtbag, everybody.
0: Woo! Oh, one sec. Here we go. That's a cheesy choice.
1: Hang on a sec. Are you sabotaging my chances here this morning?
0: No, we just had a quick slip there, but don't worry. Nobody noticed. For no cheese, a big week for these guys. It's Oasis. She's electric.
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0: 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Keep the beeps going.
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1: The Forbidden Word with Market Cross, the heart of Kilkenny.
0: Just waiting for a dramatic entrance. I'm told she's meters away after her little stint on the Farnshanine roundabout this morning. Thank you to everybody who specifically drove by to say hi. I believe there was a huge amount of beeps, cheering and support for our show as she completed her forfeit with her massive sign. Here she comes. There she is. She's back in the room.
2: I'm absolutely

0: again.
1: Sorry, and soaked.
0: Right and I'm soaked. And I said, hang on, sorry, let me get my ass together here. I said to Amy, if you're after dragging me back in here and I'm after losing cheese or no cheese, I swear on my life.
1: I want to read a couple of the texts to you while you're getting yourself sorted. Okay. A lot of people have messaged us who've seen you. Joanne says, poor show. I just passed her in the rain. What a legend. Beep, beep show. Connor was on. Just rubbernecking a hottie on the Williamstown roundabout with a huge sign.
0: Thanks a million, I'll
1: Ross
0: take that.
1: Was on. My apologies if you're hard of hearing for the next couple of days. He's a strong horn, Ross.
0: Oxygen! No, yeah. He's Panda.
2: Oh, sorry.
0: Is he Panda?
2: I think he's Panda.
0: I swear, Amy and I, I didn't know what it was and it went on and on. Yeah. It was a strong beep. It was a strong one, to be sure.
1: Fair play to you, well done.
0: Ah, okay.
1: Well,
0: Don't give me a sympathy vote. If
1: look,
0: you're giving me a sympathy vote.
1: Well, Seamus in Kilkenny says, I'm voting for cheese. They're both great choices. I would have went with Oasis, but show deserves a win this week.
0: I don't want sympathy.
1: It was 2/3 of the vote.
0: That's fairly, I would have said if you were dragging me, because I ran around there. I said, if you're dragging me in, you're going to tell me you've after winning after all that.
1: Yeah. And you love a landslide, don't you? Which is quite apt because your score on the leaderboard is absolutely a landslide.
0: Thank you to all of my friends and family, my fans, and everybody that supported me over the last couple of weeks. It's Cheese Day!

0: some teenage dirtbag.
1: You don't understand. That lift that.
2: It looks quite heavy.
1: Lift it. Lift that. Mm. How heavy is that?
2: Quite heavy. Good, yeah. Good carry board is what that is.
1: Excellent sign.
0: Lots of lovely messages coming in for you this morning. I know your love heart emoji.
1: Thank you. Grateful hands emoji. Yeah. Thank you, guys. Thank you, as always. You are the best in the world. And because of you, because of Joe, was it? Because of Joe.
0: Joe and Carlo suggested that one.
1: Joe is responsible for me actually standing on...
0: Oh, shit, Jesus. One more hour, hon. 60 more minutes.
1: You can do it.
0: 60 more minutes. Stick that to 33, Amy. 33. Back to an uneven number, an odd number, 33. But it's lovely. Symmetrical, 33.
1: I
0: get your tea off the desk. Right, Friday game show's on the way. Friday game show.
1: I prefer if somebody...
0: Look at the time.
1: I think somebody else could take over for the next hour.
0: No,
1: I don't think it should be me.
0: We can do 40. I believe in you.
1: This is Friday morning's game show. The Great Beat Breakfast show's back from Westlife and Amy is going to throw her bra at them on Sunday night game show.
0: Those people who drove by you and said, we might try that show actually. I've just tuned in and heard you say that.
1: They've heard an awful lot in a very short space of time. Would you like to play the Friday game show? Just send a... What emoji do we want? A bra?
0: Is there a bra?
1: There's a bikini. Oh, yeah, so bikini emoji. To 085-1029-103 and you could get your hands on a €50 one for all voucher this Friday morning. Go for it. Let's go. Beat
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1: Good morning, I'm Dana. An investigation is underway after six people were found in a shipping container at Rosslare Europort in Wexford. Five men and a boy were discovered in a distressed state yesterday and taken to hospital, where it's understood three remain. Gardaí in Wexford, with the help from Garda National Immigration Bureau, are investigating. Councillor Ger Carthy, who was also Operations Resource Manager with the National Ambulance Service in Wexford, says it would have been a traumatic experience.
18: In the context, it's very difficult to know how long they were in that shipping container, because, you know, the way over human trafficking, that they could have been hours, they could have been days before that ship left for the port of Rosslare.
1: A man in his 50s is due to appear before Dublin District Court later this morning, charged in connection with the alleged assault of Deputy Michael Healy Ray. The Kerry TD was hospitalised following the incident on Cork Street in Dublin on Wednesday afternoon. The suspect was arrested yesterday as part of the investigation. There are concerns that new proposed restrictions on social media for young people don't go far enough. It comes after EU Commission President Ursula von der Leyen's announcement this week that under 13s would not be able to access social media without parent supervision, while those under 15 would only be allowed accounts with limited features and screen time. Simeon de Brouwer is the policy advisor at digital rights group EDRI. He says harmful content doesn't just magically disappear when you turn 18.
19: Under 15, but also above, will want to bypass the rules entirely. And if they do that, which they can do, they'll basically be exposed to the quote-unquote adult version, which is full-on predatory, toxic business models, which we adults are left unprotected from.
1: Australia's introducing tougher rules on visas and for those who overstay in the country. They will see new enforcement measures to ensure people leave. There will also be changes to how backpacker visas can be extended for additional years. Home Affairs Minister Tony Burke says the number of second and third year visas will be capped.
20: We will be going to a ballot system for years 2 and 3. You will, to qualify for the ballot, you will still have to meet the criteria that you currently have to meet in terms of the regional work. So to qualify for your second year, you have to do 88 days. In the regions, to qualify for your third year, you have to do 6 months. That won't change.
2: And the Late Late Show is back on RTÉ tonight after its summer break. Hollywood actor Liam Neeson, the Traitors Ireland presenter Siobhan McSweeney and the All-Ireland winning Mayo men's football team are among the guests. The script will also perform on tonight's show. 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
22: Starting out in soccer news, Shamrock Rovers can reclaim top spot in the SSE Airtricity Men's Premier Division tonight with a win at home to Waterford. The defending champions are behind St. Pat's on goal difference, but have played a game less than Stephen Kenny's side. Despite a dip in form, Waterford manager Graham Coughlin insists Rovers are still the standard to beat.
23: You're going to have them dips. Rovers, we've got to remember, Rovers were competing on three fronts in the Cup, in the Europe and in the League. So that's always going to be tough. They've had a couple of injuries. Look, they're the benchmark. If you want to be the best, you have to beat the best. You have to first and foremost compete with them, and then you have to beat them.
22: Kickoff at Tallaght Stadium is at 8. Bohemians will be seeking a victory at home to Drogheda United to keep alive their hopes of being crowned champions, while fourth place Dundalk host Shelburne and Derry City face Galway United. In Gaelic Games, Austin Gleeson says the wear and tear of a 12-year senior career with Waterford has caught up with him. The 2016 Hurler of the Year announced his retirement from Intercounty Hurling yesterday. He played for the Daisha in the 2017 and 2022 All-Ireland Finals, defeated by Galway and Limerick respectively. And in golf, Rory McIlroy feels he's made an encouraging start to the golf's BMW PGA Championship. The world number two will be back out from 3 under at Wentworth today. He sits 3 shots adrift from the leaders. Shane Lowry resumes for this afternoon from 1 under par, with Tom McKibben teeing off from 1 over and Paul Harrington 2 over.
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22: Mostly cloudy with outbreaks of rain today. Highest temperatures of 15 to 18 degrees. I'm Odrin. More in an hour.
17: 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Leitham.ie.
0: A wet one out there on the region's roads, but traffic isn't too bad for a wet morning. In Kilkenny City, it's slow as usual on the parade around McDonough and also on College Road. Waterford City is quite heavy. William Street, the Quay, also St. John's Park and at the Farron Shanine roundabout.
1: That's mine.
0: And in Wexford, it's moving pretty well. A bit slow across the bridge and onto the quay, and also at the New Ross Road roundabout. Good morning, happy Friday.
1: Welcome to Friday's Beat Breakfast. Welcome to a brand new day and the almost weekend. We must highlight the fact that the forbidden word is alive and kicking. And obviously, even when I said obviously.
0: there's a kind of PTSD. I think we're going to have that for a few weeks.
1: Like if you say something and then you... Absolutely I'm afraid of as well. And exactly. And
0: obviously.
1: Exactly. Like it's like a shudder or something when I say anything. So I said it.
0: You big Aegis.
1: So I'm going to award a... Oh, you're going to flash the lights, are you? Oh, flash the lights, Amy. Flash those lights. Woo,
0: do you want me to do that? Because I did it as well.
1: So... where's my winner? Priscilla Doyle, you are the proud winner of €100 on the forbidden word. And Niall, who have you got? Because then Niall said, imagine you just tuned into this show and thought, what is this show? Beep, beep, beep, beep, beep, beep, beep, beep, beep, beep, beep, beep, beep.
0: Yeah, so Adam Wallace, well done. You're getting £100 as well.
1: And it's, what I've got, what it was.
0: 46 minutes.
1: I can do it. No, I can. I will get through the next 46 minutes.
0: Just look at your sign.
1: I'm no. Why would I look at that? That's looking at the word. I'm going to look at you. I'm going to look.
0: At, don't look at me like
1: for
0: that.
1: For the next 46 minutes.
0: Don't look at me look like at, that.
1: I'm just going to look at me. Look. Ah, oh, look.
0: We're going to play the Friday game show next. Thank you for all the bikinis so far.
1: Yeah, yeah. If you would like to play the Friday game show, the silliest quiz on Irish radio, if not in the world, it's called the Great Beat Breakfast. Show's back from Westlife, and Amy is going to throw her bra at them on Sunday night. Friday game show. Hooray. Send your bra and bikini emoji to 85102.
0: It's your breath to beat.
1: In the post.
0: We'll play after culture and trapped at beat.

0: Coulter and Trapped from Beat Breakfast. It's Friday morning.
1: Friday.
0: Hope you're in good form this morning. And it is time for us to have a little bit of crack on the Friday game show, which we do each week.
1: Let's do it. Friday game show time, and giving it a go this morning, it is the Great Beat Breakfast Show's back from Westlife, and Amy is going to throw her bra at them on Sunday night, Friday game show, and taking it on this morning with what I suspect is not a clue of what's going on, it's Daisy!
0: Hi Daisy!
2: Hello!
1: Hi darling, how are you?
0: I love this attitude, just throw yourself in here and go for it, Daisy, YOLO.
1: Daisy, have you not a notion of what it is?
2: Well, I listen to it every morning, but I'm tick-lock, so I'm staying in here.
1: Daisy, don't be hard on yourself. You can't get this wrong. Where are you this morning? Where are you?
2: I'm in Kilmacthomas, Walford.
1: Okay. Is the radio on in the background?
2: It is, yeah.
1: Just maybe turn
2: it off.
0: Just turn it down, yeah.
1: Turn it, yeah. And okay. Who's with you in Kilmac? Daisy.
0: Just an indicator.
1: We've lost Daisy.
0: Daisy.
1: Do you think she's actually?
0: Daisy.
3: It's all kicking off.
0: I don't know what to do. Will I ring Daisy back? Or do you think she's?
1: I don't think she meant it.
3: No, she didn't mean it. Ring her back.
1: I don't think she meant it. I can't. I said it last week, and I'm saying it again. I can't go on.
3: How many minutes left?
0: 42.
1: You did very well.
3: Does Daisy not want to even speak to me?
1: Daisy, what happened?
2: You asked me to turn it down and it just cut off completely.
1: Daisy, God. I'm having a mare.
0: She just
1: right.
0: did another one.
1: I'm having a mare, and I'm so glad you came back, because I don't think my little heart could have taken it, to be honest with you. Not your fault, Daisy. Not your fault. I'm the idiot here. Daisy, how is your Friday and who are you with?
2: I'm on my own. I'm just on the way to work now. I'm pulled in though, so it's okay.
1: Okay, what's work?
2: I work for Orla Byrne in a horse yard.
0: Lovely.
1: Okay. Nice little shout out for Orla.
0: Hi, Orla.
1: Morning to Orla.
2: And I don't know what else to call it.
0: Any plans for the weekend, or are you working, or what story?
2: No, I'm working.
1: Okay. Daisy, have you heard this Friday game show before?
2: I have.
0: Okay.
1: You're going to be fine. There's no way you can get it wrong. It's the most ridiculous
0: Five
1: quiz.
0: Questions,
1: yeah.
0: All multiple choice, obvious answers. You just need to have a bit of crack and play along.
2: Okay,
1: Daisy, here we go. The Great Beat Breakfast Show's back from Westlife, and Amy's going to throw a bra at them on Sunday night, Friday game show. Question number one. Remember that all of the questions and the answers relate to the words in the title of the quiz. You with me?
2: Yeah.
1: Okay. If you are an adult and you react badly to something, you might be said to A, throw your toys out of the shopping trolley, B, throw your toys out of the pram. You with me?
2: Yeah.
1: Or C, throw your toys out of the boot.
0: Take your time, don't rush in.
2: Oh God.
1: Maybe it's not as common a phrase as
2: No, it's not.
0: Throw your toys.
2: Why would you do that? I'm just going to go A. Is it wrong?
0: Well, hang on.
1: Daisy, not the shopping trolley.
2: B.
1: B, yeah, B is right. Yeah, pram. I just thought that was a well-known phrase.
0: But
1: Daisy, it's fine, because like the trolley would have worked, but we won't throw them out of the trolley.
0: I've seen children in Tesco throwing their toys out of the trolley.
1: Yeah, I would have given it to you, Daisy, because you're lovely. Question number two. We'll keep rolling, as they say in the well-known rolling song.
0: She's
2: gaga. You're stuttering like me.
0: It's the rain, I think. We sent her in the rain, and she's dissolved a bit.
1: Daisy, I've been through the rigor these last 2 weeks. What is the question number two? What's the classic Irish movie called? Is it called Into the Midlands? A, B, Into the West, or C, Into the Southeast? Have you heard of that movie?
2: I have. That's the only one. Into the West.
1: Yay!
0: Go
1: on, Daisy.
0: 2 out of 2.
1: Have you seen it?
2: I have, but years ago.
1: Yeah, I can't even remember it.
0: It's got the horse.
1: Is Barry Keoghan in that?
0: No.
2: A white horse.
1: A white horse, yeah. Okay, question number three. Who is in it?
0: Liam Neeson? Gabriel Byrne, I think, is in it.
1: I watched that again. Or not.
2: Okay. Well, that's not one of the questions now, is it?
1: No. Will Cho was.
0: A.
1: Yes.
0: B, maybe. C, no.
1: Oh, Tato,
0: not Tanto.
1: Yeah.
2: Oh, yeah.
1: I remember now. Thanks for that. Okay, question number three. What is the correct lyric in the well-known Lionel Richie song? Is it A, easy like Tuesday midnight? B, easy like Wednesday lunch? Or C, easy like Sunday morning?
2: Oh God.
1: No, Daisy, think
0: what might be easy? Like a Wednesday lunch doesn't seem easy to me. It's middle of the week, it's a struggle. Tuesday's early in the week.
1: No.
0: Sunday morning? Like it's kind of chilled.
2: Yeah, I'm good with whatever you just said there.
0: I give you the point.
2: I told you the questions that you can't get wrong, I'll get them wrong.
0: You're amazing.
1: No, but Daisy,
0: you're amazing.
1: You're playing a blinder. Yeah. You're making a mockery of people listening at home because you're playing it your way. It's Daisy's way.
0: This is Daisy's world, and we're just living in it.
1: Daisy,
2: I've heard that before. It's okay.
1: That's brilliant. Question number four, Daisy. A resounding win for this game. I am hot, Daisy. I am hot.
2: Yeah, I'm sweating.
1: So. I am sweating, Daisy. All right, question number four. What is the correct name of the well-known Kellogg's cereal? Do you like cereal?
2: Yeah.
1: What's your favourite cereal? This is not the question. This is just this is banter.
2: Oh, I don't know if they're Kellogg's. You know those hoops, the honey hoops.
1: Honey nut loops. No.
2: Yeah.
1: Are they loops or hoops? Honey nutty. See that?
2: The Aldi version.
1: Oh, loops. I think they are. Okay. Sorry. What is the correct name of the well-known Kellogg's cereal? Is it A, All Stan? B, All Fran? Or C, All Bran? No, I don't know. You might.
2: All Bran.
1: Well done, Daisy.
2: I got one.
0: We've just had a message, and I want you to take this in the absolute lovely spirit it's meant. But Noel in Wexford wants to know if Daisy is related to Sho, that you should do a DNA test. You're quite similar in many ways.
1: I will take it as a compliment that anyone thinks I'm related to you. I hope you feel that in return.
2: Oh, I do, yeah.
1: Oh, you're lovely, Daisy. Daisy, you've played a blinder, but it's not over yet, darling. Do you know what's coming next?
2: God. No.
1: It's the audio clue.
0: The audio clue.
1: Okay.
0: Audio.
1: And what happens with the audio clue is we start a song and then you just come in and it's impossible not to know the lyric because we've made it really easy for you, all right?
2: Okay.
0: So we stop singing and you sing the next word.
1: But what we're going to do...
2: Oh, God.
1: No, yeah. Daisy, it's fine. It's only two words. It's two words. You can't get it wrong. All right? And what we're going to do is... Do you sing, Daisy?
2: No.
1: Oh, God. No. Okay. Well, you don't really need to. But what we do is we warm up our vocal cords. So everybody, Niall, myself and Amy will do it first in studios. So we're just going to go...
2: Oh God, you're not going to ask me to do that.
1: Yeah, do a little vocal warm up, Daisy. I'm sweating.
0: Small one.
1: I'm absolutely sweating. Go on, Daisy.
2: Will that count?
1: No.
0: No.
1: No. No.
2: Okay, what do I have to do again?
1: Just like,
2: No, don't put me on anymore.
1: You've been through enough, Daisy, I hear you. Okay, let's go for it.
0: I have no lyrics in it. We haven't practiced.
1: Amy knows it.
0: You know what you're doing.
1: Yeah,
0: I'll try to join in.
1: One. Oh, you counted. I don't know why I was going to get. Why is it? Yeah.
0: Sorry, Daisy.
1: We're conferring.
2: Yeah.
1: Okay, I'll follow you.
3: Okay.

0: 8.
1: You.
0: Go. Daisy.
2: Oh, I don't know it.
1: Come on. Come on, Daisy. Everyone knows this song.
0: Hang on a sec. Rock your body. Yeah.
2: That's all I know.
0: No, come on. No, Daisy. The whole South East is shouting. Come on, we're with you, right? Let's will Daisy on, okay? Think of...
2: I actually really don't know it. All I know is the yeah.
1: Do you know the name of the band?
2: No.
0: Will I give her the first letter? Like, I'll start it.
3: Yeah.
0: Start everybody, rock your body right. Da, da, da. Back.
1: Backstreet.
2: I actually don't know it.
0: Okay,
2: I really don't.
0: Okay, sweetheart. No, this is not fair because people are saying
2: all I know is the yeah.
0: No, but it's not fair on Daisy because that's an old
1: Daisy's
0: song.
1: Daisy's too young for this.
0: Daisy,
1: quiz,
0: you're too young and gorgeous. All right, hang on a second. What was the word we were trying to use
1: back.
0: There? Back. Back. What? Think
1: Something
0: of another
1: recent. Back in it.
0: Back. Get. But get back. What other song?
2: Oh God,
0: is
2: this
0: back?
2: Is the longest you've ever had to do this quiz.
0: Daisy, everyone loves you. They love you on WhatsApp. They love
2: Can
0: you.
2: Can I just,
0: we'll
2: do
0: just
2: the
0: sing
2: yeah.
0: it on? We'll
1: yeah, just
0: on.
1: If you sing the yeah,
0: yeah.
1: I think
0: okay.
1: that'll
0: okay,
1: get
0: okay,
1: it.
0: Let's go for it.
1: Okay.
0: Everybody.
2: Yeah.
1: Yay. We did it.
2: I'm never entering this again.
0: Daisy, you don't understand. You're so incredible. We love you. You're just yourself, Daisy. I want you to go into Friday knowing that you are an absolute legend. Please, Daisy, please realize you are a legend. Do you know that?
2: Okay, so yeah.
0: Honestly, I'm telling you. I know.
1: Calm, Daisy.
0: Daisy, WhatsApp is petition to have Daisy on every single morning. Daisy is the best. Jesus, there are all the messages coming in, Daisy. All right.
2: Okay.
0: The proof is in
1: you
0: the
1: You came
0: WhatsApp.
1: Here, you did it your way. You are to be admired this morning.
0: It's Daisy's world, and we're all just living in it, everybody. Everyone should have a friend like Daisy, Peter said.
2: Aww.
1: All right. Have a good weekend, all
0: I
1: right.
0: I think you're amazing.
2: Thank
0: I'd be happily
2: you.
0: Related.

0: Andre says, bring on the Daisy and Aldrin show. That'd be some show. That'd be some show. I'd be listening.
1: Thank you so much, Daisy. You were amazing and you made all of our Fridays. There's some winners.
0: We have another winner there from your one just a few minutes ago. Latest €100 is going to Zara Phelan. Well done, Zara.
1: Well done, Zara. Yeah. Well done. I've 28 minutes. And I am going to give this 28 minutes... I'm going to give it everything that I have. I'm going to give it a lash and I promise. Oh, you're closing your mouth again.
0: I'm still taken aback. You were sweating there and you just kept pulling it up and your brassiere was out.
1: What is that?
0: Yeah. So I'm still...
1: What is happening? Why? I just was like that. I just... You know when you're trying to get the air up and...
0: Anyhow, it's 9:33. We are a little delirious after all the antics this morning, but we've got on the way, and we'll tell you how you can win later.
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0: That's I, Animal of Peace. Machine. All right, just hours to go. Tick tock.
1: Somebody is going to be entering the quarter of a millionaire club this afternoon.
0: They're going to be the proud owner of a quarter of a million.
1: Why do you have such an issue with that? You're really honing in on that. You're really letting it bother you.
0: Yeah.
1: You are. If you win the cash machine, you're the proud owner of cash.
0: Mm. Yeah.
1: It's facts.
0: Mm. And a proud owner of a dog, not a proud owner of cash. I'm not actually a proud owner of a dog, but you get my point.
1: I was like, do you have something to tell me? No, I don't really. I don't. I think you would be a proud owner. Anyway, Friday afternoon, this very afternoon, someone is going to take that call and they are going to be asked by the legend that is Barry Dunn, what is in the cash machine?
0: BD.
1: And what do you say? What do you say? BD.
0: BD.
1: What do you say? What do you say? When BD...
0: I say 250,000 euro.
1: Yeah, you do. Mm. You do. You say 250,000 and you walk into the weekend the proud owner of a quarter of a million euro. It could be yours. TikTok, time is ticking. Time is ticking. You noted, enter, and if you get the call, I've been through a lot, and you give the exact amount back, you'll win all the cash. 250,000 euro.
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1: Get your entry in by 3 p.m. this afternoon. 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That's 57557. 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
0: Right, Sean and the Beat played out and about this morning on Cool to School. Judy, let's do a quick catch up, see what they're up to. Sean.
3: So good morning, Niall Show. This morning we're in Dungarvan and we're with three lovely children. So what are your names?
4: Noah. Samrat. Ellie.
3: And what school do you guys go to?
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3: What's your teacher's name?
5: Miss O'Doherty.
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3: And what's your favourite thing about school?
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3: 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What's your favourite thing?
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5: Play soccer.
6: Play tag. 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
3: Is there anyone you want to say hello to?
6: All of my friends.
3: Aww. Thank you so much. We'll head to school soon.
0: Thank you so much, Hannah. Sean's a bit more feminine this week. A bit more feminine.
7: Hannah stepped up because...
0: I'm so sorry, Hannah. I didn't realise you were doing the chatting this
7: Hannah
0: week.
7: Hannah stepped up because Sean had a little bit of a sore throat this morning. 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
1: Kingfisher, the sun will never settle on Beat Breakfast. That's it.
2: You did it, Joe.
1: Well, not quite.
2: No, I 100%. I have like 30 seconds left on this radio show today, for today, ever. And it has been incredibly challenging over the last 2 weeks. And the irony of the forbidden word is that I was actually the one.
1: Oh, for I knew it. I knew she'd do it. I knew she'd do it. I knew she'd do it.
2: How?
1: Yeah. I knew she'd go out with a bang.
2: No! I knew. Sure, there's...
1: You didn't. You're okay. But you were about to. I know you were about to.
2: Showing a line.
3: Just take me. somebody come and take me away. Please.
2: I don't know if I'm impressed or appalled.
3: Amy, I just
1: she can't get off the chair.
3: I don't have anything. I have nothing.
1: Kieran Grant, last winner on Beat Breakfast, another 100 euro on the way.
3: Nothing left in me. You have taken it all. You have taken every single bit of me. I am done. All right.
1: Winning continues till 7 p.m. this evening, then it is over. We've got weekend Beat Breakfast tomorrow. Whatever you're up to, have a cracking weekend.

0: 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The only way to start the day. 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
16: At 10, I'm Dana. A number of people remain in hospital after being found in a shipping container at a port in Wexford yesterday. The five men and boy had arrived into Rosslare on a ship from Belgium and were discovered after the alarm was raised on board the vessel. Ger Carthy, who is a counsellor and an operations resource manager with the National Ambulance Service, says they were in a distressed state.
17: Naturally enough, if you're inside a container for over 36 hours, it can be a very traumatic experience, and they were treated at the scene and subsequently transferred to Wexford General. I think at status as of this morning is that three have been discharged and three are under the care of Wexford General.
16: An investigation into the alleged assault of TD Michael Healy-Ray will see a man appear in court this morning. The independent deputy suffered minor injuries after being hit while sitting in traffic on Cork Street in Dublin on Wednesday afternoon. A man in his 50s was arrested and charged and is due before Dublin District Court today. The Garda Representative Association claimed that management should welcome calls for a tribunal into the latest controversy surrounding protected disclosures. It's after an RTE report regarding allegations that reforms introduced to protect those who speak out have been undermined by senior management. GRA President Niall Hodgins says a tribunal would provide for duty of candour and compellability of witnesses.
18: If Garda management are saying that there's nothing to see here, folks, move along, and we have this and we have that, well then I too think that they might join us in and welcome a tribunal of inquiry which would reveal that in fact what they're stating is that there is nothing to see.
16: Australia's introducing tougher rules on visas and for those who overstay in the country. They will see new enforcement measures to ensure people leave. There will also be changes to how backpacker visas can be extended for additional years. Home Affairs Minister Tony Burke says the number of second and third year visas will be capped.
19: We will be going to a ballot system for years 2 and 3. You will, to qualify for the ballot, you will still have to meet the criteria that you currently have to meet in terms of the regional work. So to qualify for your second year, you have to do 88 days in the regions. To qualify for your third year, you have to do 6 months. That won't change.
16: And Bohorkill Farm in County Kildare will be the new home for the National Ploughing Championships next year. Organisers of the event made the announcement following the wrap-up in Screggan in County Offaly yesterday. Rathangan will host the 96th Championship, which is Europe's largest outdoor event, next September. The latest news updates are on our website, beat102103.com.
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21: Starting out in soccer news, Shamrock Rovers can reclaim top spot in the SSE Airtricity Men's Premier Division with a win at home to Waterford tonight. The defending champions are behind St. Pat's on goal difference, but have played a game less than Stephen Kenny's side. Despite a dip in form, Waterford manager Graham Coughlin insists Rovers are still the standard to beat.
22: You're going to have them dips. Rovers, we've got to remember, Rovers were competing on three fronts in the Cup, in the Europe and in the League. So that's always going to be tough. They've had a couple of injuries. Look, they're the benchmark. If you want to be the best, you have to beat the best. You have to first and foremost compete with them, and then you have to beat them.
21: Kickoff at Tallaght Stadium is at 8. Bohemians will be seeking a victory at home to Drogheda United to keep alive their hopes of being crowned champions, while fourth place Dundalk host Shelburne and Derry City face Galway United. Overseas, Brentford look to maintain a 6-game unbeaten run tonight. Keith Andrews' side welcome Chelsea to the G-Tech for a West London derby in the Premier League. A victory for Chelsea would see them climb into the top four. While in golf, Rory McIlroy will be keen to build on an encouraging start at golf's BMW PGA Championship today. The world number 2 will be back out from 3-under par at Wentworth just before 1 o'clock this afternoon. Adam Scott is the new leader on 8-under, while Shane Lowry resumes this afternoon from 1-under, Tom McKibben teeing off from 1-over, and Paul Carrington from 2-over.
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21: Mostly cloudy with outbreaks of rain today. Highest temperatures are 15 to 18 degrees. I'm Aldrin. More in an hour.
0: Happy Friday. Welcome to the weekend. Michelle here, ready to give you all of the throwbacks, get you into the party mood. As you know, they would all come from the same year. Your job is to guess the year. And as always, I save a great one for a Friday. Turn it right up, because the weekend has landed and it's a beautiful day. It's you two now on Beat.

to forget that they collaborated, wouldn't you? Westlife with Mariah Carey against all odds on Beat. And of course, they are playing all of those dates in the Three Arena this week. Shona, she went on Wednesday. She's still not over it. I think Niall was slightly relieved on Thursday morning that there wasn't someone to slip up so much with the forbidden word. Anyway, hope you're enjoying or get to enjoy if you're going along. It's Michelle. It's time for another throwback. This girl was only 18 years old when this song came out. It was her third number one single. Can you believe that? She made us all want to own a red catsuit. It's Britney Spears. Oops, I did it again on Beat.

0: Hugo, there's something I want you to have.
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0: Yeah, yes it is.
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0: Well, baby, I went down and got it for you.

actually a really romantic song. Coldplay, Yellow, their first big hit. It's Michelle, it's be throwbacks. You know what else is all yellow? A bit of butter. You know what goes great with a bit of butter? A bit of jam, of course. I bring every hour of throwbacks to you with thanks to Wexford Home Preserves. They make your morning tasty. They do homemade jams. They do homemade chutneys. They do more homemade marmalades. So give them a try if you want to make your morning even a tastier. And we'll keep the throwback hits coming with thanks to them. I've got Destiny's Child on the way after Ronan Keating. Life is a roller coaster on Beat.

0: It was so good as the theme song for Charlie's Angels. Destiny's Child, Independent Woman on Beat. I do believe that song had an alternative title, and that in itself is a clue for the year. And if you can remember when Charlie's Angels came out, the very first one, too, maybe you'll remember the year. I've only one correct guess so far. We had seven yesterday. But you know what? I really don't mind. When it gets to a Friday, I'm like, let's just enjoy all the hits and bop into the weekend. And the next one is an absolute bop. It's going to make you want to get up out of your seat and dance. DJ Casper, Cha Cha Slide. It's on the way next. Stay with me.
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I adore this song. How can it not make you happy? I want to raise your hands up. But Mary, Mary. Oh yeah, it's Shackles, it's Michelle, it's me, Throwbacks, it's Friday. We only have three correct guesses, but you know what? I don't care. There's no pressure today. Pressure is for tires. But let's see. If you want to have a stab at guessing, let's see if I can give you some clues, right? In Ireland, big year for us because Sonia O'Sullivan took home silver. 5,000 meter Sydney Olympic Games. So listen, Sonia O'Sullivan was still an athlete then. That should give you an idea of how far back we're going. What else happened? You two played Slane Castle. Oh, and we had a show, which was like the Irish version of Pop Stars, made the band Six. And there was a very famous moment when someone couldn't find their passport. Do you remember her? Nadine Coyle. Daddy, where's my passport? I can't do the accent. Yeah, does that remind you of the year? I'll give you one more clue. It was the year reality TV was really born because the first series of Big Brother came out. So, I think you know how far we're going back. Last guess is 0851-29103. Now, let's get on to the woman who rocked the gold hot pants this year. It's Kylie Minogue, and it's Spinning Around on me, Throwbacks.

0: We could very easily forget about Maya. And we shouldn't, because she was a superstar. That was her hit, Case of the X. She was also in that hit, Ghetto Superstar. Then she was in Lady Marmalade with Christina and Pink and Maya, remember? What a woman. Choreography in that music video was great as well. That was the last track, and congratulations to all five of you who managed to get the year. It was the year 2000, and you know you'll get those noughties hits. Plenty more of the throwbacks coming your way of a Friday. A Beat Throwback Party is back from 6 o'clock tonight to rock you into the weekend. I'm away. I wish you the best of luck in the cash machine, and I'll talk to you tomorrow for the Saturday show from 9. Have a great Friday. Stick around for Killian next. Okay, let's throw it back.
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22: And has determined Gardaí acted in accordance with the law prior to last month's fatal M9 crash. A FISRU report says Gardaí, following the car prior to the head-on collision in which five teenagers were killed, acted appropriately and followed the relevant policies and procedures. Jamie O'Hara reports.
23: FISRU began its independent investigation on the 16th of August following the crash on the M9 in Kildare, which left five teenagers dead and three sisters and a young boy with serious injuries. Investigators obtained and reviewed CCTV and radio transmissions and established Gardaí terminated their pursuit after the BMW the teenagers were travelling in entered the M9 dual carriageway, with the Garda control room confirming the pursuit should not continue. The report found other units attempted to place a stopping device at an appropriate location. However, the BMW carried out several U-turns before fatally colliding with the oncoming car. The mandatory Garda referral is the sixth referral that relates to Garda interactions with vehicles being driven the wrong way on motorways and national roads since 2021.
22: A number of people remain in hospital after being found in a shipping container at a port in Wexford yesterday. The five men and boy had arrived into Rosslare on a ship from Belgium and were discovered after the alarm was raised on board the vessel. Ger Carthy, who is a counsellor and an operations resource manager with the National Ambulance Service, says they were in a distressed state.
24: Naturally enough, if you're inside a container for over 36 hours, it can be a very traumatic experience. And they were treated at the scene and subsequently transferred to Wexford General. I think at status as of this morning is that three have been discharged and three are under the care of Wexford General.
22: An investigation into the alleged assault of TD Michael Healy-Ray will see a man appear in court this morning. The independent deputy suffered minor injuries after being hit while sitting in traffic on Cork Street in Dublin on Wednesday afternoon. A man in his 50s was arrested and charged and is due to appear before Dublin District Court today. Further pressure is being placed on the Department of Justice to reverse a decision to refuse student visas to 103 Palestinian applicants. It comes after students from Trinity College's Students' Union chained themselves to railings outside the department in protest. And Macklemore has praised children's YouTube creator Miss Rachel for pledging $1 million in aid of Palestinians. She's matching the rapper's donation with her money going to the Palestine Children's Relief Fund and has called on other celebrities to do the same. Macklemore pledged the contribution from his earnings for Ed Sheeran's tour after being dropped as a support act. The latest news updates are on our website, beat102103.com.
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22: First to soccer, Shamrock Rovers can reclaim top spot in the SSE Airtricity Men's Premier Division with a win at home to Waterford tonight. The defending champions are behind St. Pat's on goal difference but have played a game less than Stephen Kenny's side. For Waterford manager Graham Coughlin, the wider implications of tonight's result on the title race mean very little.
0: What's going on up that end of the table is Rovers' concern, is Pat's concern, is Bohemians' concern. It's not our concern. Our concern is our own, where we are, what we're trying to do, what we're trying to build, how we're trying to grow, how we're trying to develop. And that's all we're thinking about.
22: Kickoff at Tallaght Stadium is at 8 o'clock. Meanwhile, Bohemians will be seeking a victory at home to Drogheda United to keep alive their hopes of being crowned champions. Fourth place, Dundalk host Shelburne and Derry City face Galway United. Brentford look to maintain their six-game unbeaten run tonight. Keith Andrews' side welcome Chelsea to the G-Tech for a West London derby in the Premier League. A victory for Chelsea would see them climb into the top four. Moving on then to golf, finally, Rory McIlroy will be keen to build on an encouraging start at golf's PGA Championship today. The world number two will be back out from 3-under par at Wentworth just before 1 o'clock this afternoon. 2013 Masters winner Adam Scott has made the strongest start today too. He's the new leader on 9-under. Meanwhile, Shane Lowry resumes this afternoon from 1-under, Tom McGibbon teeing off from 1-over and Padraig Harrington teeing off from 2-over.
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21: Beat weather.
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22: Mostly cloudy today with outbreaks of rain. Highest temperatures of 15 to 18 degrees. I'm Dana. More in an hour.
3: Bring the beat. Happy Friday to you. We've done it. We have made it to the end of the week. And we have made it to the last day of the Forbidden Word. Your last chance to catch me slip up. Will I? That remains the question. First, though, a hit mix kicking off with Shakira and Burna Boy.
21: Bring the beat. 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With

0: It is Alex Warren with Passenger on Beat 102-103. Hope you're well. I wanna feel the beat. You're on Bring the Beat with Killian Doyle. Yeah. This is it. This is the last day of the Forbidden Word. I will fill you in on all you need to know later on. But happy Friday to you. We've done it. We've made it towards the weekend. And of course, that big, big call today. €250,000 is in the cash machine. It has to be emptied out later on today, just after 3 o'clock. Will it be you? Who knows? I'll fill you in after more music coming from Somber, doing a bit of home wrecking next on Beat.
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13: I'll be honest with you, everywhere else I said that gets a huge laugh, so I don't know what...
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Of all the songs he's released, I believe that one is my favorite. 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You're on Bring the Beat with Killian. Machine. Today is the day that we crown a Cash Machine winner. I love Fridays and I love listening to the Cash Machine call because people really, really do get excited about the Cash Machine. Some are just in pure shock that they've won and they say nothing, but by God, when you get a reaction, it's a good one. So I'm hoping for that today. €250,000 could be yours just after 3 o'clock. Absolute madness. Absolute madness. 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

0: Charlie XCX's Wink Wink on Beat. Let's get you up to date on the forbidden words. Let's see what's crack-a-lackin' today. Will there be any slips on the final day on Bring the Beat? That's up to you to catch me in the meantime. A throwback from Drake is on the way, plus Coulter Trapped is next.
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0: Since I left the city, you. It is Drake, Hotline Bling. Your throwback for this hour on Beat 102 and 3. 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
0: Nearly an hour down with no slips. Thank you very much. It's been going on for 10 weeks. 10 weeks? It's been going on for 10 days. You can tell, not that I'm so done with it, but just I'm so fearful of it. And it's the last day I don't have to feel this fear when I talk on the radio, because it is my job and it is hard to say the forbidden word. You know what the forbidden word is. If you need to know, here's what it is. Actually, that's the word we cannot say. We have been forbidden from saying it since Monday last week. From the hours of 7 a.m. to 7 p.m. there's a chance for you to win cash if we say that word. Today is the final day, so you have until 7 p.m. this evening. Ride through and bring the beat until 3. Beat drive from 3 to 6, and then an hour of the throwback party. You have to catch us out. There is cash to be won today if you hear us say that word, and if we do say it, 085-1029-103. Send a text message with forbidden word, followed by your name and county, and you could be winning some dosh today on a Friday. Let's see, will I slip up? I've done so well this week. I've proven myself to be, I was going to say I've proven myself to be a good faithful, but that's traitor talk. I've proven myself to do well and that I can do it this week with 3 days in a row of not saying it at the start of the week. So, all to be revealed. But if I do say that word, 085-1029-103, text a forbidden word to our WhatsApp and you could be winning some cash later on today.
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0: Final day of the forbidden word. I was just talking about it. Will I slip up, will I not? That's up for your ears, I suppose, to hear me say that word that I cannot say. In the meantime, we've got a one-word guessing game on the way. I feel like this is an easy one. It's a bit miserable out there on this Friday, so we'll go hell for leather and see if you can get it. In the meantime, another hit mix. Five tunes back to back. Some Taylor Swift fresh off doing Toy Story 5 with that tune. Got some Amble, some Disco Lines, Tinashe still lurking about with No Broke Boys. But K-pop, supergroup, Cat's Eye, Animal is next on Beat.
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11: At 12, I'm Dana. The Garda Ombudsman has determined Gardaí acted in accordance with the law prior to last month's fatal M9 crash. The FISRU report says Gardaí, following the car prior to the head-on collision in which five teenagers were killed, acted appropriately and followed the relevant policies and procedures. Jamie O'Hara reports.
12: FISRU began its independent investigation on the 16th of August following the crash on the M9 in Kildare, which left five teenagers dead and three sisters and a young boy with serious injuries. Investigators obtained and reviewed CCTV and radio transmissions and established Gardaí terminated their pursuit after the BMW the teenagers were travelling in entered the M9 dual carriageway, with the Garda control room confirming the pursuit should not continue. The report found other units attempted to place a stopping device at an appropriate location. However, the BMW carried out several U-turns before fatally colliding with the oncoming car. The mandatory Garda referral is the sixth referral that relates to Garda interactions with vehicles being driven the wrong way on motorways and national roads since 2021.
11: Gardaí are investigating the circumstances which led to six people stowing away on a ship to Rosslare in Wexford. They were discovered in a distressed state in a shipping container yesterday. The five men and a boy were taken to hospital after the alarm was raised on board the vessel, which had come from Belgium. Councillor and member of the National Ambulance Service, Ger Carthy, says the conditions would have been very difficult.
13: You can imagine how that would play out over a 36-hour period in the black dark in a sealed container. A lot of people in these similar conditions come in refrigerated trailers, but these people were in a shipping container, a big steel box, for want of a better word, and a very difficult position for any human being to be in.
11: The fuel industry is calling for a reduction on VAT for home heating oil to match that for other fuels. At present, the difference is about 4% between it and natural gas. Fuels for Ireland says this is unfair on rural people, as the majority of city homeowners use gas. Under new rules, people who complete regional work on the Australian backpacker visa will no longer automatically qualify for a second year. Australia is introducing a range of immigration reforms aimed at reducing levels of migration. Once regional work is completed, applicants will then be entered into a ballot instead of automatically qualifying for another year. And Fontaine CC have revealed the track list for their new album Dopamine Chamber. The record will feature Spanish artist Rosalia, the first guest collaboration to feature on a Fontaine's DC album. Dopamine Chamber will be released on the 16th of October. The latest news updates are on our website, beat102103.com.
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11: Starting off with soccer, FAI CEO David Carell has urged the public to not project further onto the Ireland players over the decision to fulfil upcoming fixtures against Israel. Manager Hamer Halgrimson revealed yesterday that none of the squad are comfortable with playing those Nation League games in the next few weeks. Shamrock Rovers can reclaim top spot in the SSE Airtricity Men's Premier Division with a win at home to Waterford tonight. The defending champions are behind St. Pat's on goal difference, but have played a game less than Stephen Kenny's side. For Waterford manager Graham Coughlin, the wider implications of tonight's result on the title race mean very little.
15: What's going on up that end of the table is Rovers' concern, is Pat's concern, is Bohemians' concern. It's not our concern. Our concern is our own, where we are, what we're trying to do, what we're trying to build, how we're trying to grow, how we're trying to develop. That's all we're thinking about.
11: Kickoff at Tala Stadium is at 8 o'clock. Elsewhere, Bohemians will be seeking a victory at home to Drogheda United to keep alive their hopes of being crowned champions. Fourth place Dundalk host Shelburne and Derry City face Galway United. Moving on to golf, finally, Rory McIlroy will be keen to build on an encouraging start at golf's PGA Championship today. The world number two will be back out from 3 under par at Wentworth just before 1 o'clock this afternoon. 2013 Masters winner Adam Scott has made the strongest start today too. He now leads on 10 under. Shane Lowry resumes this afternoon from 1 under, with Tom McGibbon teeing off from 1 over and Padraig Harrington 2 over.
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11: Mostly cloudy today with outbreaks of rain. Highest temperatures of 15 to 18 degrees. I'm Dana. More in an hour.

0: Adela is ain't in LA on beat. I wanna feel the beat. You're on Bring the Beat with Killian Doyle. Yeah. Isn't that an old miserable day outside? Absolutely rotten. Thank God for you. We have 250,000 in the cash machine, ready to go just after three today. Tell you more on that later on. And if you catch me slip up on the forbidden words, you could bag yourself £100 today. We'll see how we get on. In the meantime, it's time for your one word guessing game. As I said earlier on the show, I feel this is a bit easier. That's up for you to decide. I'll play that random word from a random song. I just need the name of the song and the artist. Here it is. Definitely one of the songs of the summer this year. More than one artist as well. But who is it? 085-102-9103. Send a voice note to our WhatsApp with the name of the song and the artist. You could be winning the one more guessing game today.
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0: 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Answer within 5 rings, tell us the prize amount and that cash is all yours. 250,000 euro. 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

0: Katy Perry, DGIF, last Friday night, playing here on Beat, and good for you, because throwbacks are back tonight from 6 p.m. on the Throwback Party with Chris.
1: The Forbidden Word, with Market Cross, the heart of Kilkenny.
0: It's the last day. Oh my God, it's the last I have loved it. It's just been immense pressure, and I got shafted yesterday at the end of my show. But it wasn't my cock-up, so... You know what? I'm still on 7. I haven't had a slip-up at all this week, which I think is very, very impressive. If you, by some chance, have just tuned into Beat today, this is the last day since last Monday. It's been going on for 2 weeks where we've teamed up with Market Cross Shopping Centre in Kilkenny, right in the heart of the city centre, open 7 days a week. There is loads there to choose from. Set us a challenge where we cannot say this word.
2: Actually.
0: Every time we say that word, you have a chance to cash in, and there is a cash prize up for grabs. It has been said 83 times across the 2 weeks. Today is the last day. Between the hours of 7 a.m. and 7 p.m, so you have now until 7 p.m. to win some money. Today's cash prize is 100 quid, I believe. Okay? T's and C's, of course, apply. If I slip up and say this word...
2: Actually...
0: 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Will I today, though? Will today be my downfall? Do I talk too much? Do I go off tangent? Use tactics. Draw me out and punish me and win some cash. If I slip up, 085 1029 103, WhatsApp forbidden word, and you could be winning some cash with Market Cross Shopping Centre in Kilkenny. But in the meantime, another. Thank you. Thank you. It's been fun.
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0: Dermot Kennedy, Kiss Me on Beat. Sure, we wouldn't be an Irish radio station if we didn't play Dermot Kennedy, would we? And he's coming up next. I'm only joking, yeah. What's your one word for the one word guessing game today? I need a G. Tell me the name of the song and the artist based off this one word. Ross has it in one because he is subjected to it.
1: Well, Killian, it is Zara Larsson and Pink Panther, Pink Panthers, I think, Stateside is the song. The only reason I know that is because my middle child plays it constantly, non-stop, on repeat. And, yeah, unfortunately, yeah, you learn the words on all these songs and you have to listen to them 10 times a day.
0: Well, that's a tune. What's so good about that, Ross? Returns next Monday. Brand new.
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0: 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And it's the same name as this single right here. Can't wait to give it a listen later. 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

0: Brand new Miley Cyrus. She's now gone by Miley. It's Bass Persuades. That new album is out today. Speaking of new albums, album for GTA 6. Fill you in on the goss after another hit mix kicking off with Ariana. Yup, Ariana. Today's next.
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14: At one, I'm Lily. An investigation has found Gardaí, who pursued the car in which five teenagers were later killed on the M9, acted appropriately prior to the fatal crash. The Garda Ombudsman found the officers who ended the pursuit when the car entered the motorway against the flow of traffic acted lawfully. Jamie O'Hara reports.
15: Five teenagers aged between 15 and 18 died in the crash on the 16th of August, while three sisters and a young boy in the other car were seriously injured. Fisru says Gardaí pursued a BMW and received permission from the Garda control room to continue the pursuit. Gardaí subsequently stopped their pursuit and the control room confirmed it should not continue when the BMW entered the M9 dual carriageway. Other units attempted to stop the car with a stopping device. However, the driver of the BMW made a number of U-turns before the fatal collision with the oncoming car.
14: Gardaí are investigating the circumstances which led to six people stowing away on a ship in Rosslare in Wexford. They were discovered in a distressed state in a shipping container yesterday. The five men and a boy were taken to hospital after the alarm was raised on board the vessel, which had come from Belgium. Councillor and member of the National Ambulance Service, Ger Carthy, says the conditions would have been very difficult.
16: You can imagine how that would play out over a 36-hour period in the black dark in a sealed container. A lot of people in these similar conditions come in refrigerated trailers, but these people were in a shipping container, a big steel box, for want of a better word, and a very difficult position for any human being to be in.
14: Primary school teachers will begin a work to rule on October 5th after almost all voting members backed the action. The INTO says members have almost unanimously backed industrial action up to strike action. 99.5% of those balloted agreed. The union says its emphatic mandate comes exactly 80 days after the last public service pay agreement expired. It's committed to forcibly opposing government's belligerence and delay tactics on a host of issues. under new rules, people who complete regional work on the Australian backpacker visa will no longer automatically qualify for a second year. Australia is introducing a range of immigration reforms aimed at reducing levels of migration. Once regional work is completed, applicants will then be entered into a ballot instead of automatically qualifying for another year. And Daisy Edgar-Jones says Ireland feels like a home away from home after filming Normal People. The actress shot to fame as the star of the show based on the Sally Rooney novel in 2019. She's now starring in the new adaptation of Jane Austen's Sense and Sensibility, which lands in cinemas next Friday. The latest news updates are on our website, beat102103.com.
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14: First to soccer, FAI CEO David Carell has urged the public to not project further onto the Ireland players over the decision to fulfil upcoming fixtures against Israel. Manager Hymir Halgrimsson revealed yesterday that none of the squad are comfortable with playing those upcoming games in the Nations League. Elsewhere, there are two big games to come at the top of the League of Ireland Premier Division this evening. Shamrock Rovers can reclaim top spot with a win over Waterford, with the Hoops holding a game in hand over leader St Pat's. Waterford are now 13 games unbeaten and level on points with 9th place Strahdy United. But manager Graeme Coughlan insists their biggest opponent in the battle for survival is themselves.
18: At this moment in time, our biggest and our toughest opponent is ourselves. If we get it right, we work our socks off and we do what we've been doing, we will be fine. If we come off it, we will get ourselves into trouble. If we don't do those things that we've been doing and we don't get it right, we'll find ourselves in a whole heap of trouble, and it's my job to try and keep us on that straight and narrow.
14: Meanwhile, Bohemians will look to keep themselves in the hunt for first title since 2009 when they welcomed Drogheda United. Elsewhere, Shelburne make the trip to Dundalk while Derry City host Galway. Finally to golf, Rory McIlroy and Shane Lowry have just gotten their second rounds underway at the BMW PGA Championship. The Masters champion has resumed from 3-under par at Wentworth after an opening round of 69 yesterday, while the Irish Open winner tees off from 1-under par. Tom McGibbon and Shane Lowry are paired together and get their day 2 underway within the hour.
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14: Mostly cloudy today with outbreaks of rain. Highest temperatures of 15 to 18 degrees. I'm Lily. More in an hour.
22: Well done, Lily. 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

Five counties, one station, you're on beat with Gracie Abrams. It's Look at My Life. 1:22 is the time on this miserable Friday afternoon. We're nearly there. The weekend is upon us and you can just wrap up. Wrap up in those cozies. Sit by the fire. Maybe light it for the first time this year. In the meantime, Keith Richards, Morgan Wallen, Fred Again, Pink Pantheress, Travis Scott and Young Lean, Metro Boomin 2. They're not coming up on the show, but they're all on GTA with original singles. How about that? I'll fill you in on the goss. After Olivia Dean, she's finding it easy to fall in love, and it plays next on Beat.

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0: 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Killian here with you, taking you up until 3 o'clock. Let's give you that goss.
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0: We are getting ever closer to November 19th, the release of Grand Theft Auto 6. It is going to be probably one of the biggest selling games of all time, if not the biggest selling game of all time, and rightfully so. We've been waiting for it for 13 years. Big part of Grand Theft Auto games since around Grand Theft Auto 3, maybe Grand Theft Auto Vice City, was the radio stations. There was fake radio stations in it. Some celebs voiced the DJs on them and they played tracks from the time. Vice City was an 80s game, so you know, you had your Michael Jacksons, your Hall and Oates, your Toto's Africa, a lot of it in it. And people this year are really, really hoping that the tunes on GTA will be exceptional. And I have no doubt that they will be exceptional. Will we get radio stations like Flash FM, like some of the ones on Vice City, as this one is going to be set in Vice City? I don't know. But the good news is, for fans of the game, is that the upcoming official soundtrack album has been created with major artists with original music. So not only are artists giving up their songs, like Michael Jackson, Billie Jean was a big one. You had Britney Spears, Gimme More is in a game. Only Girl in the World, Rihanna. We have artists now coming out with tunes, especially for Grand Theft Auto. That's how big this is. And six of them have released today across streaming services. Young Lean, featuring Future and Metro Boomin. There's a song called That's It. Keith Richards of the Rolling Stones will release a tune today. Bright Lights, Big City. We've got Morgan Wallen for the Country Heads, Last Thing You Need. We've got some Pink Panther-esque Fred again with Sexy Magic. And Travis Scott is in there as well with Rhino. 34 original tracks are to come that Rockstar say will capture the electric energy of GTA 6's world of Vice City and Leonola. The album features a genre-defining roster of the most exciting artists in the world, and you can listen to the first six singles today. It's coming out on CD, on streaming, on vinyl, which I'm happy about, although it's going to be £100 for the game already. I don't need 40 on another album. And Michael Jackson has reissued Invincible, his 2001 album on vinyl, to come out around that time as well. And Thriller's getting another variant, so it's going to be an expensive month for me. I need to win that cash machine. But happy days for fans of GTA 6 and music fans. Original music out today. First six songs you can stream now.
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1: I've never met someone who said their favourite band is One Republic. Are there people out there that exist? I'm not saying they're not good. Do you know where you have like Chili Peppers, Guns N' Roses, AC/DC? Like, who says, oh, my favourite band is One Republic?
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1: They're out there, I'd say. They're definitely out there. Let's push on the show for this miserable, wet and windy Friday afternoon. Sad face. Sad faces all around. But we've new music from Ray and Anna. And absolutely, this is Joy. I declare.

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1: It's the last day of the Forbidden World with Market Cross Shopping Centre in Kilkenny. Right in the heart of Kilkenny, there is a Pennies, Deals, Viramoda, Specsavers, Ritual. So much to choose from. It's open 7 days a week. Perfect place to go to. On a day like today, when it's just damp and you just want to get out and spend some money. We cannot say this word.
2: Actually.
1: Until 7 p.m. this evening, then it is done, finito. You're waiting for us to slip up so you can grab some cash. Today's bounty, I suppose you could call it, is €100. T's and C's apply, of course. If we slip up and say that word between now and 7 o'clock, you text Forbidden Word to 085 1029 103. It's been a good week for me. It's been very good. Can't believe that I've only got 7. Over 10 days, I'd say 2 weeks, 10 days. Lydia shafted me yesterday, but it wasn't my responsibility. But I'm doing really well. Show a total of 35. Niall had 11. I've only had 7. If I beat Niall, my man, it's actually made me very happy. Oh. Dear Lord. Do you know, I'm not even angry. I'm not even angry that I made that slip up. I'm tired. I'm drained. I've tried not to say that word so many times for the last week. And I think one slip up today is grand. Oh, it was all going so well. I'll pick a winner soon, I promise.
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9: At 2, I'm Lily. An investigation has found Gardaí, who pursued the car in which five teenagers were later killed on the M9, acted appropriately prior to the fatal crash. The Garda Ombudsman found the officers who ended the pursuit when the car entered the motorway against the flow of traffic acted lawfully. Jamie O'Hara reports.
10: Five teenagers aged between 15 and 18 died in the crash on the 16th of August, while three sisters and a young boy in the other car were seriously injured. Fisru says Gardaí pursued a BMW and received permission from the Garda control room to continue the pursuit. Gardaí subsequently stopped their pursuit and the control room confirmed it should not continue when the BMW entered the M9 dual carriageway. Other units attempted to stop the car with a stopping device. However, the driver of the BMW made a number of U-turns before the fatal collision with the oncoming car.
9: The fuel industry is calling for a reduction on VAT for home heating oil to match that for other fuels. At present, the difference is about 4% between it and natural gas. Fuels for Ireland says this is unfair on rural people, as the majority of city homeowners use gas. CEO Kevin McPartland says the government has backed away from action on home heating oil previously.
11: It was reasonable enough back in March when the government were first making their interventions not to do a great deal of on home heating oil because they were hoping the situation would improve and, you know, therefore they could take a chance on that. We are now coming into the winter months and we know that nobody has been purchasing, or very few people have been purchasing home heating oil in those months, so the tank levels are very, very low around the country.
9: Under new rules, the number of second and third year Australian backpacker visas will be capped. They will now be issued through a ballot to eligible people who have completed regional work. Year two places are set to be capped at 45,000, while year three places will be capped at 5,000. And the 21st edition of Culture Night will take place across the country tonight. Around 2,000 events will take place at museums, libraries and OPW sites for free. Over 30 events are planned across County Kilkenny, with 8 of those a part of the new Culture Night Late programme in the city. Fergus Dunn, Nighttime Economy Advisor, says there's something for everyone.
12: We have a huge Culture for All on the parade event taking place right in the middle of the city, with a programme of events from 4 o'clock till 9. And we have a Culture Night Late programme this year for the first time ever. So we have 8 events happening past 9 p.m. around the city. RTE are also broadcasting from St. Canice's Cathedral live from 8 o'clock to 9.
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2: First to soccer, FAI CEO David Carell has urged the public to not project further onto the Ireland players over the decision to fulfil upcoming fixtures against Israel. Manager Hamir Halgrimsson revealed yesterday that none of the squad are comfortable with playing those upcoming games in the Nations League. There are two big games to come at the top of the League of Ireland Premier Division this evening. Shamrock Rovers can reclaim top spot with a win over Waterford, with the Hoops holding a game in hand over leader St. Pat's. Waterford are now 13 games unbeaten and level on points with 9 place strong. But manager Graeme Coughlan insists their biggest opponent in the battle for survival is themselves.
3: At this moment in time, our biggest and our toughest opponent is ourselves. If we get it right, we work our socks off and we do what we've been doing, we will be fine. If we come off it, we will get ourselves into trouble. If we don't do those things that we've been doing and we don't get it right, we'll find ourselves in a whole heap of trouble, and it's my job to try and keep us on that straight and narrow.
2: While Bohemians will look to keep themselves in the hunt for first title since 2009 when they welcomed Drogheda United, elsewhere Shelburne make the trip to Dundalk while Derry City host Galway United. Finally in golf, Rory McIlroy is 4-under on his second day at the BMW PGA Championship thanks to a birdie on the second hole. Shane Lowry is 2-under through 4, Tom McGibbon is 1-over, while Padraig Harrington is 3-over after a bogey on the first set. Adam Scott and Filippo Celli sit at the top of the leaderboard, ending their rounds 10 under par.
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2: Mostly cloudy with outbreaks of rain today. Highest temperatures of 15 to 18 degrees.
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6: 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Jeans and a nice top, mango at Shaws. 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
7: Hey there, I'm Show. Miley Cyrus has remembered her real and authentic godmother, Dolly Parton, after the country music superstar died at the age of 80 following a brief battle with cancer. The Grammy-winning singer frequently cited the Queen of Country as a deeply meaningful figure in her life. And appearing on Zane Lowe's Apple Music show, Miley reflected on the loss of Parton and said, even though we were so different, that's what made us so perfect for each other. Siobhan McSweeney, Katrina Balfe and Liam Neeson will be among Patrick Keilty's guests on the first Late Late Show of the season. It kicks off tonight on RTE1. And finally, Emma Willis says celebrities will be paired up with their partners on Strictly Come Dancing in a way that has never been done before. She, along with professional dancer Johannes Radebe and comedian Josh Widdicombe, are the new hosts of the long-running show. Emma says the stars will now meet their partners on the dance floor rather than during a pre-recorded video. For your latest celeb fix, check us out on socials at Beat102103, or come hang out with us back on Beat Breakfast Monday morning from 6. Chat to you then.
8: Final of the show before Lydia takes over for Beat Drive. Catfishing call coming up very soon as well, but let's get another hit mix on. This is Culture and Trap. Bring the beat.

0: Dirty does it, wrapping up the final hit mix of Bring the Beat today. Killing her with you until three.
1: The Forbidden Word with Market Cross, the heart of Kilkenny.
0: Ah, ha, ha, ha, ha, you got me, you got me.
2: Wee, wee, Killian slipped up. Ha, ha, ha.
0: This may have been fun for you. This hasn't been fun for me. Can't function in my job properly without trying not to say the forbidden words.
3: Actually.
0: And I did say it. I said it just before 2 o'clock there. And you all caught the slip up. But there can only be one that bags that 100 quid, which is Stu in Wexford. Stu Lacey, congratulations to you. You are on the button. Fastest finger. Fair play to you. We're teaming up with Market Cross all this week and all last week for the forbidden words. As I said, we can't say this word.
3: Actually.
0: If you hear a slip up, you text forbidden word to 085 1029 103 and you could bag 100 quid in cash. It's running up until 7 p.m. today. So it's your final chance to catch us off guard, the Beat Presenters. It's been tough, but it's been fun. And I'm very impressed on how you linger on every single word. Nothing gets past you. You have tried to get me on the word actual, which is different from the forbidden words. So don't be texting there now going, oh, you said it, you said it. But that's how impressive you have been. So give yourselves a bull of us. Hopefully I can get to 3 o'clock without saying it again. Because enough money has been given away. That's my 8th slip up in 2 weeks. Oh God. It's all thanks to Market Cross Shopping Centre in Kilkenny. They've got everything. I love going in there because I love golden discs. I love it. It drains me wages. But hey, a guy's happy when he has vinyl, you know. It's got loads more though. It's got pennies, Vera Moda deals, so much more. Open 7 days a week if you're looking for a trip out for the family or just for yourself. So listen now for those slip-ups and hopefully you could be 100 quid richer on the forbidden word. And you could also be 250,000 euro richer on the cash machine. I'll fill you in after music from Fontaines DC. They released that track list for Dopamine Chamber, which is out in October. And the lead single off it, Marianne, plays next.
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0: very best to play Irish here on Beat. You can hear more of that and other artists from our own little Emerald Isle on Irish Beats from 8 p.m. every Sunday with Ava Summers. 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
1: Beats cash machine.
0: Cash machine. Oh, we all getting jittery. Are we getting giddy? Oh, is the cash machine call? Is it gonna be you? Is it gonna be you? Is it gonna be you? Is it gonna be you? Is it gonna be you? It could be you. But you never know. That's the whole magic of the cash machine. You just don't know who's gonna win. But it could be you. And time is running out. 27 minutes to enter to be a quarter of a millionaire. Wouldn't it be lovely on this absolutely crappy Friday as well? We wouldn't care about the weather if you won that kind of money. €250,000 is guaranteed to go to someone, so do get involved before it's too late. 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I wish you the very best of luck. 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

0: Kickstarts again. What a banger of a tune. It is Example with Kickstarts on Beat 102, 103. Killian here with you. Taking it right up until 3 o'clock this afternoon. It is Cash Machine Day. It is the final day of the Forbidden Words. And we've got new tunes to get on your radio too. But first, the very best to Play Irish. 7563 from Florence Road. Clay's next at... nearly got to the...
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0: Chris, who's in on your throwback party from 6, and Lydia from 3 to 6 to slip up. That's your final few hours to get some cash in the forbidden word, with thanks to Market Cross Shopping Centre in Kilkenny. 8 is not too bad for me as I wrap up. One slip up this week, and they're silly ones, I feel. Very, very silly ones. Recap, 84 in total, Niall had 11, Shoa 35, Michelle 1, me 8, Lydia 12, but she snaked in 1 yesterday at this time. Ava 3, Aoife 3, Chris 1, Amy 4, Audrun 5, and Dana with 1 earlier on this morning. So that means 84 people have won money across 2 weeks, which is incredible. It was what we love to see as well. But thank you so much. I hope you have a great weekend. I hope you go out and enjoy it, whatever you may be doing, or if it's the weather is like this, stay inside, get the popcorn, stick on a movie, go out to the cinema, do something with the kids, you know yourself. And I'll chat to you all bright and early for me. 11 o'clock next Monday on Bring the Beat. In the meantime, 5.5 minutes to go until that cash machine call. I wish you the very best of luck. Remember, €250,000 exactly. If you do get that call in the next couple of minutes, pick up within 5 rings and shout that amount back, and you should be grand. Very best of luck, and I'll chat to you Monday from 11. Talk to you. Bring the
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6: At three, I'm Nilly. Two teenage boys have been arrested after Gardaí pursued a stolen car on the M50 and in Whitehall, Finglas and Ballymun in Dublin. One of the boys have been charged to appear before court. Cameron Clark reports.
7: Gardaí began their investigation when a car was stolen from the Coolock area in the early hours of Wednesday. Yesterday evening, shortly before 8 p.m, Gardaí say a related managed containment operation was launched. They say a number of dangerous driving incidents were observed during this operation, including the suspect car being driven in the wrong direction on the road. The suspect car was also driven at a Garda vehicle, ramming it at a junction of the M1. Traffic Gardaí brought the car to a controlled stop and no injuries have been reported. Two boys in their late teens were arrested at the scene. One has since been charged to appear before a court. The other boy has been released pending a file to the Youth Diversion Programme.
6: Primary school teachers will begin a work to rule on October 5th after almost all voting members backed the action. The INTO says members have almost unanimously backed industrial action up to strike action. 99.5% of those balloted agreed. The union says its emphatic mandate comes exactly 80 days after the last public service pay agreement expired. It's committed to forcibly opposing government's belligerence and delay tactics on a host of issues. Lidl has recalled four ready meal products over the possible presence of listeria. Two Fit Foods branded products, a Chef Select branded product and a Fresh Choice branded meal have been included. The Food Safety Authority says listeria can cause mild flu-like symptoms but could become more severe in more vulnerable people. Symptoms can appear up to 70 days after infection but the average incubation period is about 3 weeks. Members of the public have been urged not to eat the affected products and return them to the store. Under new rules, the number of second and third year Australian backpacker visas will be capped. They will now be issued through a ballot to eligible people who have completed regional work. Year two places are set to be capped at 45,000, while year three places will be capped at 5,000. And the 21st edition of Culture Night will take place across the country tonight. Around 2,000 events will take place at museums, libraries and OPW sites for free. Over 30 events are planned across County Kilkenny, with 8 of those a part of the new Culture Night Late programme in the city. Fergus Dunn, Nighttime Economy Advisor, says there's something for everyone.
8: We have a huge Culture for All on the parade event taking place right in the middle of the city, with a programme of events from 4 o'clock till 9. And we have a Culture Night Late programme this year for the first time ever. So we have 8 events happening past 9 p.m. around the city. RTE are also broadcasting from St. Canice's Cathedral, live from 8 o'clock to 9.
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13: First to soccer, FAI CEO David Carell has urged the public to not project further onto the Ireland players over the decision to fulfil upcoming fixtures against Israel. Manager Himir Halgrimsson revealed yesterday that none of the squad are comfortable with playing those upcoming games in the nation's leagues. Elsewhere, two big games are to come at the top of the league of Ireland Premier Division this evening. Shamrock Rovers can reclaim top spot with a win over Waterford. The Hoops have a game in hand over frontrunner St Pat's, while Bohemians will look to keep themselves in the hunt for a first title since 2009 when they welcomed Drogheda United. Elsewhere, Shelburne make the trip to Dundalk while Derry City host Galway United. Finally to golf, Rory McIlroy is 4 under on his second day at the BMW PGA Championship thanks to a birdie on the second hole. Shane Lowry is 2 under through 4. Tom McGibbon is 1 over while Padraig Harrington is 3 over after a bogey on the first. Adam Scott and Filippo Celli sit at the top of the leaderboard ending their rounds on 10 under par.
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13: Mostly cloudy with outbreaks of rain today. Highest temperatures of 15 to 18 degrees.
12: The sleeve. Beat Showbiz Minute with Shaw's jeans and a nice top. Mango at Shaw's. You'd be surprised.
14: Hi there, I'm Shaw. Maura Higgins said she's still in shock and disbelief as she arrived to rehearsals in LA, making a triumphant debut on Dancing with the Stars this week. The Love Island star made quite the impression during her debut night as she secured top of the leaderboard with her partner Mark Ballas. Miley Cyrus has remembered her real and authentic godmother Dolly Parton after the country music superstar died at the age of 80 following a brief battle with cancer. The Grammy winning singer frequently cited the Queen of Country as a deeply meaningful figure in her life. Appearing on Zane Lowe's Apple Music show, Cyrus reflected on the loss of Dolly and said, even though we were so different, that's what made us so perfect for each other. And finally, the BBC has announced a brand new show featuring Joe Marler and comedian Joe Wilkinson after their memorable stint on the first season of the Celebrity UK Traitors last year. The Friendship, which is a working title, will be a 6-part series of 30-minute episodes that will see the duo go on a road trip, or rather a water trip. For your latest celeb fix, check us out on socials at Beach 102 103, or come hang out with us Monday morning on Beat Breakfast from 6. Chat to you then.
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15: Right, let's take a little look at the traffic out there on this Friday afternoon. If you're in Waterford, some hot spots stand out for Kings Meadow roundabout just down by the Inner Ring Road towards Ballytruckle and Newtown. The N25 bypass as well is building up quickly, approaching the Fair Lane roundabout. And in Kilkenny City, it's the McDonough Junction and Hebron Road that's got some heavy commuter volume. It is almost time to hear who has won the cash machine, but until then, let's get a hit mix on.
12: This is Beat, your music now.

0: is Anna Charlie XCX. You're listening to Beat Drive. It is Cash Machine Friday. We are about to find out who is going to get their hands on today's €250,000. But the Cash Machine entry is closed. So now we just wait and see.
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0: absolutely love that one. It's Sienna Spiro, a great expectation here on Beat 102 103. You're listening to Beat Drive. It is Friday, and that means one thing. It is Cash Machine Day.
1: Cash Machine.
0: We are about to find out who is going to get their hands on today's massive Cash Machine win. €250,000 exactly up for grabs in just a moment. Barry Dunn is limbering up those fingers, getting ready to dial potentially your number. Are we ready? Okay. This is your final warning. If the phone rings, do not hesitate. Answer that phone. You only get 5 rings. And remember, today's cash machine total is €250,000 exactly. All right, Barry, let's do it.
1: Cash machine. Cash
2: machine. Last Friday, Kian had his sights set on Spanish holidays and new wheels when he cleaned out the cash machine. Today, we can't wait to make somebody else's year. We are about to do it all over again. If you've entered since last Friday, keep a close eye on your phone. We're making this call right now. You need to answer within 5 rings, and you need to tell me today's winning amount.
1: 1 ring. 2 rings. 3 rings. 4 rings.
3: Hello.
2: Hello, happy Friday. This is Barry Dunn. Thank you for answering. It's the cash machine call. How are you?
3: Oh my God, how's it going?
2: It is going great, and very well for you now that you've answered. We were a little bit nervous there for a second. What's your name?
3: It's Mark Tierney.
2: How are you, Mark? What part of the world are you in, and what are you up to?
3: I'm in Kilcock in County Kildare, and I'm just finishing off work.
2: Lovely. What do you do, Mark?
3: I work for a pharmaceutical company.
2: Very good. Any weekend plans? Are you going to wait and see what happens in the next couple of seconds?
3: I'm heading away for the weekend, just with my family, down to Druids Glen, yeah. So.
2: Okay, that sounds really... Druids Glen, very posh. I mean, you'd be in Druids Glen all the time if you win this morning, Mark. Well, look, let's not get ahead of ourselves. Before you start celebrating and spending that money, let's give you the money. How much in the cash machine?
3: €250,000.
2: Congratulations, Mark. You are our newest winner.
3: Good God.
2: The best phone call you're ever going to get. The second best is when you start telling your family and loved ones what's just happened. Mark, there's going to be plenty of celebrations this weekend. Heading down to the family. Give them a shout out.
3: Yeah. I suppose my wife, Beamer, and my daughter, Ruby. And yeah, my mom is coming down with us as well. So, my mum's Margaret. So, yeah, that's madness.
2: That sounds absolutely amazing. And do you know what the dinner table topic for this weekend? I think you've got it sorted, Mark. Go and celebrate. A quarter of €1 million is heading your way. Well done, my friend.
3: That's great. Thanks so much, guys.
2: The winning continues on the cash machine. Be here after 5 to get our newest cash amount, and it could be you that we're phoning next.
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0: the boys, Kingfisher with Diamond and Roses here on this Friday afternoon. You're listening to Beat Drive with Lydia, and there we have it, a brand new winner of a cash machine. Congratulations to Mark Tierney in Kildare. Absolutely buzzing for him. €250,000 on a Friday afternoon when you're about to hit the road on a family weekend away. Absolutely buzzing for him. Brilliant, brilliant, brilliant. If you're a little bit sad, a little bit disheartened that it wasn't you who got the cash machine called, don't worry. They're stacking it back up. They're reloading it. We're getting ready to go again. After 5 p.m. today on Beat Drive, I'll be letting you know your brand new cash machine total.
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3: At four, I'm Lily. The Garda Ombudsman says her thoughts are with those affected by last month's fatal M9 crash following the release of a report into the incident. Fisru today found the Gardaí who pursued the car in which five teenagers were later killed acted lawfully during the pursuit. Jamie O'Hara reports.
4: Gardaí followed the car on the N78 in Athy in County Kildare for a short period before it joined the M9 motorway against the flow of traffic and later collided head-on with a car. Five teenagers aged between 15 and 18 were killed, while three sisters and a young boy in the other car were seriously injured. The investigation found the Gardaí who called off the pursuit when the BMW entered the M9 acted in accordance with the relevant Garda policies and procedures. Ombudsman Emily Logan said her thoughts are with the family and friends and all those affected by this devastating incident, including the Gardaí who attended the scene.
3: Australia is set to change its skilled migration points test so people in construction receive the same number of points as those with a third level qualification. It's part of a raft of new immigration measures. Other changes include the introduction of a ballot for people applying for a second or third year backpacker visa. And this year's Culture Night is set to be the biggest yet, with almost 2,000 events on offer. There's a medieval style treasure hunt planned for Ennis Friary in Clare, while at the parade in Kilkenny people can enjoy an open-air celebration of music, dance and drumming. The latest news updates are on our website beat102103.com.
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3: First, to soccer, Shamrock Rovers will return to the top of the Premier Division of the SSE Electricity League if they avoid defeat against Waterford this evening. Waterford are unbeaten since June and manager Graeme Coughlan says they'll need to work their socks off to get a result against the reigning champions. Bohemians then will look to keep pace in the title race with a win over Drogheda United at Daly Mount Park. Dundalk take on Shelburne and Derry City faced Galway United. Finally, to golf, Rory McIlroy is five shots off the lead on the second day of golf's BMW PGA Championship. The world number two is five under par after 10 holes, with Shane Lowry three under midway through his round.
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3: Mostly cloudy with outbreaks of rain, highest temperatures of 15 to 18 degrees. I'm Lily, more in an hour.
1: 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Leitham.ie.
7: Right, okay, let's take a little look at the traffic for this Friday afternoon. It's 4:03 on the clock in Carlow Town Centre. There is reports coming in that there's some slower speeds moving through Hanover Street and Potterton Little. Tullow Street and Byrne Street as well are affected with some delays. If you're heading out to the N80 towards O'Brien Road and Barrack Street, reports coming in that some commuters are experiencing heavy delays also. And in Wexford Town Centre, Carriglawn and Newtown Road are majorly affected with some delays. Also, kicking off the next hour of Beat Drive on this Friday afternoon with a hit mix. Shakira, you're up.
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0: there. That song is called Passenger. Closing in another hit mix here on Beat 102 103. It's Friday's edition of Beat Drive. Lydia with you until 6 p.m. this evening. It's been a long week. And for those of you avid Beat listeners, well, you know why.
1: The Forbidden Word. With Market Cross, the heart of Kilkenny.
0: We are finally at the final hurdle. Today is the last day that I can be fined anywhere from 50 to 100 euro for saying the forbidden word.
2: Actually,
0: you'll know that I've said the word. What am I now? Let me look at the scoreboard. I'm at 12. Okay, so I'm out of the kind of danger zone because show won this. Show had 35 this morning on Beat Breakfast. She well and truly is the leader in this forbidden word challenge. 35 slip-ups is magnificent, let me tell you. But I'm actually in a close second. I'm 12. Niall is 11. And Killian is 8, and a few others have a few ones and twos and threes and fours, but I'm quite disappointed in myself that I had 12 slip-ups. What's that? Oh, it was over 1,000 euro anyway, but listen, there you go. Most of you got over a grand from me, so you're welcome. But there is still 2 hours to go, and Chris, when he's on a little bit later on throwbacks, he has an hour to go. So there is still time to make some money, should you hear me slip up and say the word.
2: Actually,
0: if you hear me say it, then make sure you head over to your phone and send a text, forbidden word, plus your name and your location to 085 102 9103. And if you're texter 102, then I will put you through for that 100 euro. It could not be easier. And if you're wondering, why are they doing this? Brilliant challenge for us. Not so great for presenters on Beat. It's all thanks to Market Cross in Kilkenny City Centre. And if you've never been, then you should take a little visit to Market Cross. They have a wide range of shops and services, and there's something for everyone. Fashion, health, beauty, tech, Lowe's, and most importantly, a Pennies. You can't go wrong. Imagine losing a half a day in Pennies Market Cross. There you go. You couldn't ask for anything better on your day off. So yeah, 100 euro is on the table. If you hear me say,
2: actually,
0: between now and 6 p.m.
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1: All right, you've got me. You've got me. I was a bit delayed. I was in the middle of doing something, so here you go. There you go. There is the sound. Do you know what? It's always when I'm in the middle of talking about the forbidden word, when I'm talking about the challenge, that is when I say it. I'm absolutely raging. I cannot believe I'm up to 13 already. Anyway, there's a voice note in from Michelle. Have a little listen
2: What's
1: for Michelle.
2: What's the hotel?
1: Where are we? Let's play Michelle's voice note that came in. You know, sometimes you'd be trying to absolutely hang me. So it's like getting caught out by the teacher.
3: You've just lived up again, pet, while talking about it. You're number 13 now. It's Michelle Tyrrell in Gorey.
1: Well, thank you very much, Michelle Tyrrell in Gorey. You've well and true me, stitched me up here. I'm up to 13 and you've gotten yourself €100. Okay, I don't want to jinx myself, but you do have another hour and a half to try and get yourself €100. I'd like to say I'm not going to slip up again, but you know what? Anytime I've been a little bit too confident throughout the week, I've slipped up and said it. Definitely not going to let it happen in the next half an hour. Let's just try and get through to the 5 hour and then see where we're at. Anyway, congratulations, Michelle. You are today's, or this hour's winner, I should say, of the forbidden word on beat.
0: The forbidden word.
1: On beat.

0: What a tune. That is the sound of Abracadabra by the one and only Lady Gaga here on Beat 102, 103. And congratulations to Lady Gaga, who confirmed last week that she had her very first baby. And you know what? Fans were getting a little bit worried because we were like, where is she? She's been missing. Why are we not seeing her? She's not touring, she's not recording, she's not on social media. Where's she gone? There you have it. She was off having a baby. So congrats to the Gaga. On the new arrival. Right, okay, we're going to keep it going with the tunes this hour on Beat Drive. Up next, I've got Culture. And if you want to hear a little bit of Lil Mix, Somber, maybe even Sunny Federa, it's all coming up very soon on Beat.
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0: All the gossip.
3: The fix.
4: There is some big gossip in town. Maura Higgins, she is in the headlines once again today. The reviews, positive reviews, are rolling in as Maura made her Dancing with the Stars debut overnight. The reality star and TV presenter is part of a 16 celebrity lineup for the 35th season of the American version of the dance competition, which is, she has absolutely just blown up in America. I know there was Celebrity Traitors, and now obviously there is, well, there was Love Island as well, of course, and she was on the American version too. Then she had Celebrity Traitors, and now Dancing with the Stars. She's literally tick, tick, tick every single good quality reality TV show. So the Longford Lady took to the floor with professional dance partner, I should say, and Traitors co-star Mark Ballas, paying homage to the show they met on. The pair danced a Traitors theme foxtrot to Black Velvet by Alana Miles. And Maura was also supported by her fellow Traitors co-star Rob Rush and Lisa Rinna, who were in the audience to show their support. And at the end of the night, it was Maura and Mark who topped the women's leaderboard with a score of 21 out of 30 from the judges, which is, if you watch Dance with the Stars, it's a phenomenal first appearance scoreboard. And reacting after the performance, Maura admitted that she had never danced and was not a performer, and that she's extremely in shock with the good vibes and the good scorecard. But she says, I have worked very hard, and my God, is Mark a good teacher, because if I was him, I would have slapped me, and I'm deadly serious. And you can almost hear it in Maura's lingo. But yeah, let's see how she does in the rest of the competition. Fingers crossed she goes all the way.
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4: 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It's Sonny Federa bringing along Becky Hill on vocals. This is a good one. It's called Say Something. Right now, new music on Beat Drive.

0: the sound of Jack Harlow and Loving On Me here, closing out this hour of Beat Drive. It is Friday's edition. Lydia with you till 6 p.m. this afternoon. We're going to keep it going into the next hour with all your favorite tunes and chat. If you want to hear Gracie Abrams, Danny Lahar, Kingfisher, it's all on the way next.
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7: At 5, I'm Lily. An Garda Síochána has welcomed the findings of a report which found Gardaí acted lawfully during their pursuit of a car which later crashed on the M9, killing 5 teenagers. Fisru today confirmed Gardaí also followed the force's pursuit policy and procedures. Jamie O'Hara reports.
8: The crash in the early hours of the 16th of August left 5 teenagers dead in one car and 3 women and a young boy seriously injured in a second car. In a statement this afternoon, An Garda Síochána said it's continuing to investigate all the circumstances of the crash and its thoughts remain with the 4 innocent people injured. The force says it will also continue to provide supports for any members who attended the very difficult scene in County Kildare. Fisru's report today says Gardaí stopped their pursuit of the car in which the teenagers were killed when it entered the M9 on the wrong side of the road.
7: Michael O'Leary has apologised for rapist comments he made at a recent press conference. The Ryanair CEO used the term when referring to competitors' high fares ahead of the company's annual general meeting. He had until now refused to apologise for the comments despite calls from rape crisis groups and sexual assault survivors. Australia is set to change its skilled migration points tests so people in construction receive the same number of points as those with a third level qualification. It's part of a raft of new immigration measures. Other changes include the introduction of a ballot for people applying for a second or third year backpacker visa. And this year's Culture Night is set to be the biggest yet, with almost 2,000 events on offer. At the parade in Kilkenny, people can enjoy an open air celebration of music, dance and drumming. Kids can learn how to become an author in Carlow, and while in Tipperary they can paint a shield with their own arm of coats. The latest news updates are on our website, beat102.com.
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7: First to soccer, Shamrock Rovers will return to the top of the Premier Division if they avoid defeat against Waterford this evening. The Blues are unbeaten since June, with manager Graeme Coughlan saying they'll need to work their socks off to get a result. Elsewhere, Bows face Drogheda, Dundalk take on Shelburne and Derry City play Galway United. Finally, in golf, Rory McIlroy is now just 3 shots off the lead on the second day of golf's BMW PGA Championship. The world number 2 has moved to 7 under par after 15 holes, with Shane Lowry 2 under, Tom McGibbon level par and Patrick Harrington on 6 over.
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4: Beat weather
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7: Mostly cloudy with outbreaks of rain, highs of 15 to 18 degrees. I'm Lily, more in an hour.
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9: Right, let's take a little look at the traffic for, where are we? 5:05 this Friday afternoon. If you're in Tipperary, the N24 corridor, heading out by Father Matthew Street and Tipperary Road, and also Main Street, facing a little bit of congestion at the moment through traffic mixing with local tent congestion. So just take note if you're heading in that direction. If you're in Wexford Town, the north side is a little bit busy at the moment. Carrick Lawn and Newtown Road as well affected by some peak delays. And it's Waterford City, some of the hotspots that are playing up at the moment. King's Meadow roundabout down by the Inner Ring Road and the Farshneen roundabout just out near us by the Broadcast Centre. 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

0: Well, I promised you just after five we were going to have a brand new cash machine total. And I am very, very, very happy to announce that the cash machine is reloaded and we are ready to go again. We obviously heard a little bit earlier on, Mark Tierney in Kildare, he took home a whopping €250,000. Have a listen back to Mark answering the cash machine call earlier with Barry Dunn.
1: Let's not get ahead of ourselves. Before you start celebrating and spending that money, let's give you the money. How much in the cash machine?
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1: Congratulations, Mark. You are our newest winner. Dinner table topic for this weekend. I think you've got it sorted, Mark. Go and celebrate. €250,000 is heading your way. Well done, my friend.
2: That's great. Thanks so much, guys.
0: How good is that? 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I tell you what, though, he's going to be putting his hand in his pocket this weekend. There's no way they're letting him away with that, but absolutely brilliant work. Congratulations to you, Mark. But you know what? 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We are reloaded. 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The cash machine will randomly pick an entry and it could be you we're calling. Answer within five rings, tell us that prize amount and the cash will be yours. And you know what? Mark was straight on it today. He answered that call within those five rings, but just about. And you actually would not believe how many people don't answer the call, whether their phone's on silent, whether they are, oh my God, what have I done? Okay, I'm in the middle of a cash machine. Okay, I see the text. Where am I? Oh, Lordy, I've 40 more minutes to go and then I can get back in the game and say the forbidden words. Bloody hell. My Monday can't come quick enough, let me tell you. Okay, let me finish. I'm gonna let you pick a winner for this forbidden word, but let me just get this cash machine done. But answer within five rings of the cash machine, tell us the prize amount when you answer and you're gonna get that call. Smack, bang, cash machine money into your back pocket. €200,000 is happening next Friday. Will it be you? If you're not entered in, I guarantee you, you will not win. So do not wait. 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
0: I normally never want the show to end every day. I'm very, very excited, happy to be here for all three of the hours. But I tell you what, I'm looking forward to 6 p.m. today because I cannot wait for the Forbidden Word Challenge to be done. I am now up to 14. Now, I know, show won it this morning. We're done and dusted. But you can still earn. You can still earn a few quid from me. And congratulations to David Lacey in County Waterford. You are the latest winner of the Forbidden Word. You've got yourself 100 quid on Beat Drive. All thanks to me absolutely slipping up during the cash machine. You know what? It's when you're not thinking. It's when you're just in the flow of, you know, doing your job and you're just like, okay, don't say that word. Don't say the word.
2: Actually.
0: And then you say it and you think you haven't said it and you don't even register that you've said it. But then you see the WhatsApp that flies up on a monitor in front of my face and there's about a bazillion text messages from a bazillion different listeners and they're like, you're caught. You said it. That's it. Give me the money. I want to be texture 102. Are you done it again? What are you up to now? And you're like, you're panicking because you're live on air and you feel like you're going to lose your job. But anyway, let that be it. 33 more minutes to go. Let that be the end of my forbidden word streak. But yeah, congratulations to David Lacey after getting yourself 100 quid on me.
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0: you like it I'm a two-time point new I win throw a shot like you're trying to have a foot fight then all my ops waiting for me to be you I bet said I got drive I don't need a car money really all that we fiending for I'm doing things they ain't seen before bands ain't dumb but extremists are I'm a demon lord fall off what I ain't seen the horse called your bluff better cite the source fame 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

0: There she is. That is the sound of Doja Cat with Paint the Town Red here on Beat 102, 103. But it's time for some new music, and it might be one of my favorite new music tunes right now.
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0: Well, she's dropped her surname. She just wants to be known as Miley for this new record. It is, of course, Miley Cyrus and her brand new single. I have to say, I'm very impressed. It's a banger. It's a bit Lady Gaga-esque, but that's not a bad thing. She's back with this brand new single. It's called Bass Persuades. Brand new right now on Beat Drive. Beat Drive.

0: 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Have a good one. 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
1: At 6, I'm Lily. Michael O'Leary has apologised for rapist comments he made at a recent press conference. The Ryanair CEO used the term when referring to competitors' high fares ahead of the company's annual general meeting. He had until now refused to apologise for the comments despite calls from rape crisis groups and sexual assault survivors. In a video today, Michael O'Leary says he's now aware it has caused considerable upset and offence.
2: I want to apologise sincerely and unreservedly to those people, especially to the survivors. I am truly sorry for the offence and upset I've caused you by my careless use of those words. It won't happen again. I will try to learn from this mistake and do better in future.
1: An Garda Síochána has welcomed the findings of a report which found Gardaí acted lawfully during their pursuit of a car which later crashed on the M9, killing 5 teenagers. Fitzroo today confirmed Gardaí also followed the force's pursuit policy and procedures. Jamie O'Hara reports.
3: The crash in the early hours of the 16th of August left 5 teenagers dead in one car and 3 women and a young boy seriously injured in a second car. In a statement this afternoon, An Garda Síochána said it's continuing to investigate all the circumstances of the crash and its thoughts remain with the 4 innocent people injured. The force says it will also continue to provide supports for any members who attended the very difficult scene in County Kildare. Fitzroo's report today says Gardaí stopped their pursuit of the car in which the teenagers were killed when it entered the M9 on the wrong side of the road.
1: The Taoiseach is indicating homeowners could get more tax-free earnings under proposed changes to the rent-a-room scheme. Micheál Martin made the remarks following a meeting with the British Prime Minister Andy Burnham in Manchester.
4: The rent-a-room scheme has been very effective in helping to at least bridge a gap between specific student accommodation and the need, and we're building more, but that's going to take some years to be a matter for discussion between the governments. But these are the kind of initiatives that we're looking at.
1: Australia is making changes to a number of visas in a bid to tighten immigration and prevent so-called visa hopping. The number of second and third year backpacker visas issued is set to be capped. In addition, people will no longer be able to extend student visas unless there's upward progression in their studies. And hundreds of events are planned across the country for Culture Night. Now in its 21st year, it celebrates culture, creativity and the arts. In previous years, events finished at 8 p.m. in Kilkenny. However, an expanded late night programme is planned this year. Fergus Dunn, Nighttime Economy Advisor, outlines some of the events happening this year.
5: We have 8 events happening past 9 p.m, including Synesthetic, which is an electronic music gig down at Kilkenny Skate Park, Remedy Resistance at Market Cross Car Park, and there are theatre performances, and also we have the Watergate Urban Park Block Party featuring DJ Niler 9 from 7:30 to 10:30.
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1: First to soccer, Shamrock Rovers will return to the top of the Premier Division of the SSC Electricity League if they avoid defeat against Waterford this evening. Bohemians will look to keep pace in the title race with a win over Drogheda United at Dalymount Park. Dundalk take on Shelburne and Derry City face Galway United. Meanwhile in the First Division then, Wexford are at home to Cove Ramblers. Kickoff there is at a 7:45. Elsewhere, Chelsea boss Xabi Alonso has hinted João Pedro could play against Brentford tonight despite being ruled out of Brazil's upcoming international matches due to a reported injury. The striker has started the season well with 3 goals and 3 assists already this campaign. Finally to golf, Rory McIlroy is 4 shots off the lead heading into the weekends at golf's BMW PGA Championship. The Masters champion picked up 5 strokes at Wentworth today and is 8 under par after a round of 67. Shane Lowry is 3 under playing the last hole of his round, and America's Ryan Jarrett sits at the summit of the leaderboard on 12 under.
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1: Mostly cloudy at first tonight with scattered outbreaks of rain and drizzle. Lowest temperatures of 13 to 15 degrees.
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14: Hi there, I'm Show. Emily Attack has shared the first official photos from her wedding in Spain. The rival's actress tied the knot with her partner, Dr. Alistair Garner, last weekend during a ceremony in Spain. Strictly Come Dancing has shared a first look at hosts Emma Willis, Josh Widdicombe and Johannes Radebe alongside the judges. Joining the lineup this year are a whole new bunch of celebrities, including EastEnders' Lacey Turner, footballer Sean Wright Phillips, Love Island's Danny Dyer and Emmerdale's Lawrence Robb. And finally, Big Brother co-host Will Best has announced he and his partner Toby Rose are expecting their first child together. The 41-year-old who's taking part in this year's revamped Strictly Come Dancing shared the news on Instagram in a recap of his summer. For your latest celeb fix, check us out on socials at Beat102103 or come hang out with us back on Beat Breakfast Monday morning from 6. Chat to you then.
0: Happy Friday. What's going on? Welcome. It's the Throwbacks Party with Chris till 10 this evening. Kick off the show with Alesso and Tove Lo and Heroes on Beat. Welcome.

0: Friday Eden on Beat, Cassie and me and you. It is 25 past six. We have the final 40 minutes less of the forbidden word. So I'm being very careful. Very, very careful. We'll see what's doing on the cash machine in a few minutes' time. I'm Pitbull and Kesha and Timbers next.
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1: 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Before you start celebrating and spending that money, let's give you the money. How much in the cash machine?
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1: 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You are our newest winner. Dinner table topic for this weekend. I think you've got it sorted, Mark. 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Well done, my friend.
2: That's great. 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
0: Big congrats. We will be adding another name to our long winners list next Friday with a cash machine jackpot of €200,000. 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

0: 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Looking for some Armin van Helden. I can't say no. 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

0: Madonna's hung up at Beats Friday evening. Heading towards 7 on the show. It is throwbacks till 10 tonight. Another hit mix ready to roll.
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0: I'm Lily. Six types of ready-made meals have been recalled due to the possible presence of listeria. They include two Fit Foods branded products, a Chef Select meal, a Fresh Choice product, as well as two Kilbride Classic Cuisine items. The Food Safety Authority is urging people not to eat the affected products and to return them to the store. Full details of the recall can be found on the FSAI website. Australia is set to change its skilled migration points test, so people in construction receive the same number of points as those with a third level qualification. It's part of a raft of new immigration measures. Other changes include the introduction of a ballot for people applying for a second or third year backpacker visa. Macklemore has praised children's YouTube creator Miss Rachel for pledging $1 million in aid of Palestinians. She's matching the rapper's donation with her money going to the Palestine Children's Relief Fund and has called on other celebrities to do the same. Macklemore pledged the contribution from his earnings for Ed Sheeran's tour after being dropped as support act. Millie Bobby Brown and her husband Jake Bon Jovi have welcomed their second child. The Stranger Things star confirmed the arrival of a baby boy through adoption almost a year after the couple adopted their first child. The couple shared a photo of the latest addition to their family to Instagram with the caption, "Hi little guy." Tomorrow will be generally breezy with a lot of dry weather overall and some brighter sunny spells. Highest temperatures of 14 to 19 degrees.
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0: Friday night on Beat. Some weekend highlights include Beat Anthems tomorrow night from 6 for 4 hours of a weekend warm-up. And then Sunday at 8, Ava is here with Irish Beat's 2 hours of homegrown talent just ahead of the Hit 30 with Louise on your Sunday evening. As we roll into the weekend on Beat, it is the Throwbacks Party. We'll get you a Cash Machine update in a few minutes' time. And Avicii and Aloe Black's Wake Me Up is on the way.
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1: 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Still at the top Saturday from 11.
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0: away from Kaizen, Big 102 and 103, rolling towards 8. I've got some Madison Avenue coming up. I've got Camille Jones and Fede Legrand and the Creeps. I've got Motorcycle over the next while as well. And just especially for Ross in Waterford City, I've got David Guetta, Akon, Sexy Chick next.
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0: What a classic, love it. ATB's 9pm till I come on Beat 102.103 and Camille Jones, Fede LeGrand in there as well on the hit mix. It is the 8 o'clock hour of the throwbacks party here on Beat. I've got Groove Armada on the way over the next while. Basement Jacks, Mauro Picotto all coming up on Beat. And Alice DJ's Better Off Alone is next.
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Zed and Hayley Williams from the Naughties, Stay the Night on Beats, Groove Armada and Maloko Sing It Back coming up after this trance classic, one of my favorite tunes from Motorcycle. This is As the Rush Comes at Beat.

0: Maloko, sing it back on Beat Friday night. Don't forget, from 6 tomorrow night, we warm up your Saturday night with Beat Anthems from 6 to 10. And then 2 hours of House and Techno with Darren on the Saturday selection from 10 p.m. tomorrow night, just ahead of the Saturday night mix-up at midnight. That is the plan, right? Basement Jacks on the way. Mara Picotto 2 after Fateless and Insomnia next.
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I can't get no sleep.

Basement Jacks on your Friday night on Beat Red Alert, and Gigi D'Agostino in there as well. Ian Van Dahl on the way after this classic Mauro Picotto. This is Proximus on Beat.

0: Naughty's House from Junior Jack, Stupid Disco on Beat 102 and 103. We are rolling towards 9 on the show. I've got some Love Inc. over the next hour. Rank 1, Sash coming up. High Tech, Atlantis and Avatar, Tiesto to name but a few. And we're kicking off the final of the show with Darude next on Beat.
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0: 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Some Love Inc. and Culture Beat as well after Darude and Sandstorm on the Throwbacks Party.

0: Friday night across the southeast, it is Beat with Love Inc. and You're a Superstar on the Throwbacks Party with Chris till 10. Beat Anthems follows then between 10 and midnight. I've got some Sash on the way. I've got some CNC Music Factory this hour as well. And Shakedowns That Night is next.
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0: on a tune sash in Ecuador on your Friday night party on Throwbacks here on Beat. Rui de Silva on the way with Touch Me and Ibiza Classic. 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

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Gonna make you sweat on beat. High Tech on the way. And some Tiesto as well after this classic from Atlantis and Avatar. This is Fiji.

0: Adagio for Strings from Tiesto, wrapping up the Throwbacks party for this week. 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

K-N-C-E, it's Justice on your Friday night beat anthems. I've got some Calvin in the mix, got some Modulo coming up too, but if there's anything you want to hear, just let me know what it is. 085-102-9103. What would make your weekend? Right, I'm going to bring it closer to home though. This is the latest one from Cameron Watson. It's Secret.

0: tonight. What a tune. Mojo here on your Friday night beat anthems. If that's your vibe, check in on Old School Sunday with Chris. He's playing tunes like that all day. Got some Marty Guilfoyle on the way playing Irish after Coulter next.
1: Play Irish on beat. Supporting Irish artists and songwriters.
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I love the Swedish House Mafia has never gone anywhere. I love them. That is one here on beat. Got some Shane Codd coming up. But first, I think it's time for a little bit of Kygo. This is Save My Love.

0: Classic, Martin Solveig and Dragonette on your Friday night beat anthems. That was a deadly choice, I must say. Big shout out to Shane for that one because I definitely wouldn't have thought of it. Got some Eliza Rose on the way coming in for Rebecca, and I've got some Peggy Goo and Era Star Woman plays next.
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10: Ready to go.
0: 11 o'clock on a Friday night. It's Ava Summers with you, getting you in the weekend mood with some new era after this one. It's on tonight.

Luxury, what a classic. It's Body here on Beat, throwing it right back to the mid-2010s. Got some Crystal coming up, but first, I'm loving this. It's the latest from Morgan Seatree.

0: Loneliness here on your Friday night beat anthems. She's got some ILO coming up. Have some Hannah Lang in the mix too. And Hugel plays next.
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is one of those songs that nobody ever knows the name of, so I am going to put you out of your misery. It's called Rapture. You're listening to your Friday Night Beat Anthems. It's Ava with you. Got some rain radio coming up, but first, seeing this at ATN. Incredible stuff. It's Milky and Mulgrave, just so you are.

0: my teenagers. It is Galantis, Runaway, you and I on your Friday Night Beat anthems. Got some John Gibbons on the way. Got some James Hype, my favorite song from him, Ferrari, coming up after Just Jamie plays next.
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I don't care what time of year it is. If I hear a John Gibbons song, it is summer in my mind. That. It's Sunglasses in the Rain, one of his new ones on Beat. I love that. Got some Switch Disco coming up. Teaming up with Rehab and Sam Felt. Can you guess what it is after this one? It's another in 54 Ultra. Talk to you on Beat.

0: officially begun because it is the end of Friday night's Beat Anthems. It's Ava with you. I hope you enjoyed it as much as I did. I'll be back with you tomorrow afternoon from 3 p.m. bringing you your Saturday sports beat. But Ada on darling, Tour Ara, look after yourself. Look after the people around you. I would say toga bugge, but at the end of the day, it's the weekend and you can do whatever you like. I'll talk to you tomorrow. Bye.
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9: Back and she's demanding answers.
10: I'm a little bit confused. There's nobody, like, is the WhatsApp down?
9: No, no, we've had texts. People didn't want to play your game.
10: It's happened once and it's hurt. It's hurt a lot. Nobody played Movie Madness, not one person. Good news for Amy, she doesn't have to fill in a form. I'm going to head into the weekend questioning myself.
9: You see, nobody really cares about Frozen 2. It didn't stay with them. It didn't register. Sorry. I said this.
10: No, that's
9: I said
10: okay. The sounds weren't as good. I will say, look, that's my decision made. Movie Madness is becoming TV Madness. The people have spoken. You've had enough. You've had enough of Movie Madness. When you speak, I listen. All right? And here we are. And I didn't want it to come to this. I wanted it to be...
9: a natural end.
10: I wanted it natural. I wanted to go out more joyfully than this. I
9: would out on a bang.
10: But no, I'm not coming back in here on Monday morning and having this response. I'm not. I'm too sensitive for this crap.
9: You've let yourself down, you've let show down, you've let the Southeast down.
10: No, I'm not doing this. So for Monday, now it's going to be a lot to take for a new week, but it's not Movie Madness. It'll be TV Madness from Monday going forward. We'll see how it goes. All right. The people have spoken, and when they speak...
9: Have you learned TV Madness? Because dialogue in TV shows is not like as memorable because there's so many episodes of a TV show.
10: You get iconic scenes.
9: Okay. You like my mother?
10: Oh, yes, I am. I was giving away a good one now. Well done. Ruining the new phase of the game. The new phase. I'm going to give it a stint because I'm not coming back to this on a Monday. I won't be coming back. Not one. Somebody's... Michelle. Well, where were you when I asked what the movie was? She said, I love Frozen 2. Agree, it's not as good, but it's still a

0: good film. Oh, bless her. I snoozed my alarm, so missed movie. And Michelle, I'm sorry. I did not mean to come down on you. A snooze of the alarm is allowed on a Friday morning. I don't know where everyone else was, though, Michelle. Yeah. It's not great to come back from Dublin after
1: God, you're really stroppy after 24 hours in the capital city.
0: Can I tell you what happened? I only remembered this last night. Cathy and I stayed in my uncle Lorcan's, right? And Niall stayed there as well.
1: Not at the same on the same night, not on Wednesday.
0: No, but he has stayed in my Uncle Lorcan's. Yeah.
1: Beautiful, near the sea.
0: The bed is lovely. Really good mattress.
1: Rolly.
0: It rolls. You move like you're moving. It's on rolls. So what happened was we were in the bed and we went to Westlife and came home. We were actually...
1: And we're off. Look at Dana. You've let her down.
0: In the movie madness. Oh God, I can't wait to get to 10 o'clock. I put my arm around Cathy in the middle of the night. Oh. I thought she, you know, I.
1: Tom.
0: Well, I don't know who I thought
1: or
0: she
1: Ashley
0: was.
1: More likely.
0: Ashley, probably. And she lifted my hand up.
1: And just placed
0: and
1: it.
0: I just remember waking up feeling really deflated that she had pushed me aside. I was like, I thought you loved me. And I texted her last night. She said, I have no memory of that. I said, well, yeah, I do. Anyway, I'm back, everybody. Welcome to Friday morning.
1: Yeah. Now, there's a complaint already this morning.
0: Why?
1: I'm afraid. Rebecca was on. You didn't clap at the start of the show. You didn't clap at the start of the main show.
0: Oh, give me the start again. Go back to the start. Sorry, Rebecca. God, what am I doing today? I'm not myself at all, am I? Yeah. Oh, you're texting now, which is a bit more. Friday, let's forget the poor response on Movie Madness this morning.
1: Come here, the other thing I wanted to briefly talk to you about was...
0: Sorry, Rebecca.
1: We had a family meeting, as to be called a family meeting. Me, Amy and 50-something thousand listeners, just to talk about you and talk about this. 31 now. 31, right? And there was a lot of thoughts that came in. Like Craig, you know, regular listener Craig, he just said, look, we have to be honest, there's not going to be a Christmas party this year because of the amount of money you've given away.
0: Already RSVP'd and said I was ready.
1: We're disinvited.
0: Oh, okay.
1: The other thing I realised and I said on air yesterday was we're going to the Radio Awards this day, 2 weeks. They have to bring us because we're nominated, but they're not going to put us up in Kilkenny because they can't afford it.
0: Where do we stay?
1: I have a plan.
0: Oh.
1: I'm going in to meet my friend, you know, our friend Ronan in the outdoor shop, and I'm going to get a four-man tent, the three of us. Those grounds of Lairat are beautiful, right? We'll go up in the afternoon, get the tent up, wave at Pat Kenny as he arrives. Granted, getting ready will be a little bit of a struggle for the two e-girls. There'll be no curlers or anything, but we'll be fine, okay?
0: Do you know what? Get Carla Weatherman on. Find out what the weather is like in Lairat on the 2nd of October. I'll go with whatever. Yeah, I'll roll with
1: grand,
0: it.
1: Grand. Okay. Right. It's the last day of... Forbidden Word. We're so happy about that.
0: Yeah.
1: Dana's waiting in the wings at the door to come in because she's dying to play Phil's game this morning.
0: Sure, why wouldn't she?
1: And that's on the way after we kick off with some Ewan McVicker. Happy Friday.
0: Happy Friday, y'all.

0: You're not quicker. Here the house from Beat Breakfast on this Friday morning. Forbidden Word with Mark Cross Shopping Centre in Kilkenny at the heart of Kilkenny. Final day today. Thank God. I can't wait to get to 10 a.m. Latest winner, Dennis Walsh, just took €100 is the bounty today. £100.
1: Dennis, you are welcome. Mm. You are very welcome.
0: It wasn't a bad day yesterday across the day.
1: Yeah, did you have two?
0: I had two
1: what
0: yesterday.
1: What happened? Oh, oh God.
0: Chuckle.
1: They were very silly.
0: They were too stupid.
1: What were they?
0: They were both quotes. They weren't even my words. One was from an article and one was a text.
1: Yeah. Oh, that's worse than any of mine.
0: Stupid.
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0: Hey, Dana.
1: Hello. Happy Friday, y'all. Happy Friday. It is the last day of the Forbidden Word. We'll do our best to get through.
0: Yeah. We'll do our best.
1: I was in the car with Kathy going to Westlife on Wednesday and she said, Joe, that was madness. Like, you say that word all the time and I didn't realise. Mm. I don't think any of us did, you know? And it's just part of my vocab. Anyway, sorry.
3: Well, huh? That has come to the realisation of everybody, I think, that it is definitely a part of your vocabulary.
0: Yeah, definitely.
1: It's as much as I say darling.
0: Just be careful,
3: probably
0: Dana.
3: Probably say the other one more.
0: You're not on the board yet.
3: No.
0: Be careful.
3: I am going to be careful. Try my best.
1: Very confident, doesn't she? Right, it's Phil's birthday game. Here's how it works. There's a brand new format to this. First off, Dana is going to play.
0: Yeah.
1: And the aim of the game, Dana, is to get the lowest score possible. And by lowest score possible, no, you're not going to.
0: We went into the office
1: here a few weeks ago. We trashed things out. We said, how can we make this better for
3: so
1: the
3: So it's still called Phil's game.
0: It's still Phil's game. Yeah. You're still guessing, but you're doing this on your own. And if you're 3 out, you get a score of 3. And then on the next one, if you're 10 out with the age, we add that. And at the end, you'll have a score. And the point is to get the lowest score versus
1: whoever plays
0: against you.
1: So we need a birthday emoji from you if you want to play at home this morning. 085 1029103. Take Dana on. This is your round. Basically, you have to get as close to the celebrity age as possible. You need a low score to win. Okay?
3: Oh, yeah.
1: Yeah.
3: Okay.
1: Now so you get it.
3: We're still kind of doing the same thing.
1: Oh, we are. It's just you're not
0: it's
1: going...
0: It's just a different method of scoring. Okay.
1: And you will take somebody
3: on. So I play
1: on.
3: The same.
1: Exactly. You don't change yourself. All right? Do not... Phil would not want you to change yourself.
0: Amy,
1: where are we at with the Phil merch, the stickers? No update.
0: I saw an email.
1: And?
0: I wasn't even in on this conversation and I got...
1: Amy was sorting it.
0: I got an email.
1: Go on. Are we getting stickers?
0: The marketing executive who emailed Jesse, who contacted, just said, I'll chat to Niall about this.
1: Oh, well, they're the main man, the no better man to sort out. Would you please step up now and make
0: the
1: dreams?
0: Sex on holidays.
1: When she's back, then. I've seen the Instagram. Okay, right, let's do this. Number one on Phil's game this morning. What age is Bruno Mars?
3: Bruno Mars.
1: I just might.
3: I'm going to have to go with 41.
1: Hang on. No points there.
0: Zero.
1: Wow. Good job, darling girl. Good job. Okay. What age is... She just came up. It's number one in the films on Netflix. You know, when something comes up and I'm like a sucker. Monster-in-law, Jane Fonda.
0: Oh, yeah. Number one.
1: Yeah, it's number one. Yeah.
3: Jane Fonda. I feel like I've heard that name, but I... No, I'm not messing.
0: Icon.
1: Jane Fonda is an actress, but she was also in the 80s, a big fitness. She had all the fitness videos. Yeah. She's beautiful, beautiful.
3: Right, so...
0: But she's older.
3: If she's in the 80s. Yeah, if she had fitness videos in the 80s, I'm going to say then that she's probably around... 84.
1: Very close, but not quite. She is 89, but I just
0: 89.
1: Want to...
0: 89?
1: Yeah. No, I just want to show you her. Hang on now, where is
0: 5.
1: She? Oh, gosh. God. Okay. Yeah, she... Yeah.
0: Whoa.
1: Yeah.
3: Can I see it?
0: I'd go with that one.
1: Okay, so that was her. That's her now, but that was her. Like, look at her. Like, look, she was phenomenal. Like, that's her. That's how I remember her.
0: Radio. Yeah.
1: I don't think I did a Y. I didn't do a Y.
3: I've seen her in a few
1: It wasn't a Y. It was actual. It wasn't. There was
0: we're
1: no
0: gonna
1: why.
0: Check, we're going to check the logs in a moment. On that.
3: I think the VAR.
1: There was no why. All right. So that's how many points did she lose there?
0: Five.
1: Okay. Your next celebrity this morning is Ryan Tedder, the lead singer of.
3: I don't know who that is either.
0: She's going to get strapped.
3: Ryan Tedder.
0: Lead singer of One Republic sang "Apologize" with Timbaland.
3: Yeah, I know
1: too
3: One
1: late.
3: Republic.
0: Apologize.
1: Too late.
0: I don't think he's bald.
1: Hang on. I'll help you because I do think when you
0: they
1: see.
0: They played the Forum in Waterford years ago, would you believe?
1: There you go. He's cute, actually. He's cute. There's Ryan Tedder. I don't know how recent or I don't know which one of those is recent. Like, would that be recent?
3: I'm going to have to go with 49.
1: Very close, 47. So you're losing 2 points there. So you're on seven. This is good, Dana. You're doing well. Okay, can you tell me what age Carlos Alcaraz is?
3: I was going to say, who is that?
1: I know you
3: Carlos.
1: Know that, yeah.
3: Carlos shaved his head there recently. I think his hair's grown back a bit, though. Carlos... I think he's young enough. I'm going to say 25.
1: Ooh, cute. Okay, so Carlos Alcaraz is 23, so two points dropped there. You're doing very well, darling. You're doing very well. Your last celebrity on Phil's birthday game this morning is... Michael Caine.
0: My name is Michael Caine, and I am a nosy neighbour. You were only supposed to blow the bloody doors off.
1: I'm Henry the Eighth. Is that not him?
0: No, I don't know.
1: The same.
0: Yeah, it's not Michael Caine.
3: I don't know who Michael Caine is.
4: He's Batman's butler.
0: Oh, no.
1: Batman's butler.
3: I don't think I've ever seen Batman.
1: Okay, hang on.
0: This is a disaster.
1: Ian
0: that you might know?
3: I'm not a
0: The Italian
3: hero.
0: Job was really famous.
1: There he is.
0: Back in the day.
3: I have to keep seeing these.
1: He's in Austin Powers.
0: Yeah, in one of them. Yes. Oh, or is he in them all?
3: Oh, yeah.
1: Is he not in Bond as well?
3: Oh, what has he been in? He's been in a loads of things.
1: Yeah, like he must have a very good... He was Alfred. He was the butler, yeah. He's in Austin Powers. He's The Great Escape, as Niall said. He's in Miss Congeniality.
0: Oh, yeah.
3: That's probably where I'm at.
1: Yeah. We got
3: the song has ended.
0: Yeah. The music's run out. Go on. You're all dilly-dallying.
3: Sure, he'd have to be 81, would he? even older.
0: She said what she said.
3: Still alive, though.
0: One.
1: He's 93.
3: What?
1: He really fell at the last.
3: And is he still acting?
0: Yeah, I haven't seen much of him in the last couple of years, but I think he is.
3: Jesus.
0: He has been up till recently. Final score, 21. How do you feel about that?
3: I don't know, because I don't know what the
0: barometer
3: is, you know? So,
1: you got off to a whopper of a start.
3: And listen, has this game been played yet?
1: Mm-hmm. Oh, yeah.
0: Mm, oh, yeah.
3: And what have people gotten in the past?
0: Varies. Mm. Varies. Aoife's been doing well the last couple of weeks.
3: So how many points did I add at the end there? Obviously,
0: 12.
3: Oh, yes.
1: You see, it just takes one.
3: Why did
1: like
3: you
1: that?
3: Ask me all those people that I don't know? Usually this game is like easier.
1: I just went about what was in my list. Back from Dublin. Back from Westlife. Sorry.
3: Okay.
1: It's not been a great morning for me. I got nothing on Movie Madness, and now you're not happy with Phil's birthday
3: really
1: game. And there's no merch.
3: The people.
1: There's no merch.
0: 21 is Dana's score. So that is the score you're aiming to beat. You want to get lower than that to be the champion, eh? So if you want to play this morning, get a birthday emoji into us right now on 085-102-9103.
1: And Michael Caine was also in Muppet's Christmas Carol.
0: Oh, yes.
1: Thank you, Edwina.
3: What else has he been in?
1: We might play a piece of music.
0: Might take a piece of music, get a birthday emoji, and take Dana on.
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0: Okay, we're into round two.
1: It is Phil's birthday game this morning. Dana played first. She's got a score of 21.
0: Mm-hmm.
1: Yeah. And giving it a crack this morning, taking Dana on, is Una. Una, good morning, darling. How are you?
5: Morning.
1: How's Friday treating you so far?
5: Good. Busy in work here.
1: You're in the bakery, is that right?
5: Yes.
1: What's being baked, Una?
5: We're doing tray baked gattos.
1: Gotta get a gatto cake. If you want them freshly baked, you gotta get a gatto cake. Sorry, Una. Sorry.
5: Apologies. That was brilliant.
1: Thank you. Oh, that sounds good, doesn't it? Dana, what's your favourite cake?
3: I'd be more of a savoury person. I love a Kinder cookie. Sorry, I thought you said dessert.
0: She didn't say cake.
1: Niall!
0: No, I'm not having this.
6: Probably just chocolate fudge or something, you know?
0: Boring.
6: Jesus, sorry.
1: Niall, what is wrong with you?
0: There's low wind in our room.
1: Una, you're going to take Dana on in Phil's birthday game. You've got help this morning in the bakery, do you?
5: Yeah, thank God I've helped. But have Sarah and Simba.
1: Hey. Go on, the lads. Go on, go on. Okay. Right, go on, the gang in the bakery. Your first celebrity on the birthday game this morning is Gracie Abrams. You know Gracie Abrams, the singer?
5: Yeah. Oh, God. 27?
1: No, she's a bit younger. She's 23. Oh. But you're not too far.
0: Okay,
1: you're okay.
0: Four.
1: You're all right. Okay, your next celebrity this morning is Diana Ross, the legend that is Diana Ross.
0: I love a chain reaction.
1: What other
5: song? 82.
1: She's bang on 82.
0: Is she?
1: She's bang on it.
0: Unbelievable. Yeah.
1: What other songs do you think?
0: She sings, why have you gone blank now?
1: Diana Ross.
0: I'm coming at.
1: Oh, I want the world to know. Got to let you go. Okay, your next celebrity this morning is Tyla. Do you know Tyla sings Water?
5: No.
1: No.
5: I'll have to guess.
1: That's okay.
0: She's youngish.
3: She's from South Africa.
0: Johannesburg, yeah.
3: Never seen a girl.
5: 26.
1: Close. She's 24.
0: Okay,
1: you're doing
0: two
1: well.
0: Is.
1: You're doing well. Okay, you're. What? No, you didn't say it. Okay, Amy was on a bit of a tennis theme this morning, and she's given us some.
3: Oh, so it was Amy, not Shaw, that picked these.
1: Yeah. So you should have directed.
3: Why did you say it was you?
1: I took the fall. I wouldn't let Amy be. No, I take it for Amy. Martina Navratilova.
0: No.
5: No, I'll have to guess.
0: She was all I'm slept a few years ago. She was a legend of tennis in the '80s.
1: Does anybody there know?
5: 70?
1: She's bang on 70.
0: No way.
1: This is a phenomenal score.
5: That was a good guess.
1: It was a very good guess, Una. It was a very, very good guess. It was very, very good. Okay, your last celebrity this morning. Are you ready, Una and the gang?
5: Sorry, didn't hear you.
1: I know, you're having too much fun, Una.
0: There's gattos to be
1: You made. Don't need me. You don't need me.
5: It's 4 o'clock. I'm not with it this morning. I need coffee.
1: You're up since 4. Oh, darling, I hear you. Okay, your last celebrity this morning is Cyndi Lauper. Girls,
5: oh, I love her.
1: Fun.
0: You can watch
5: girls. She must be about...
0: Time after
5: I'd say
0: time.
5: Maybe 84 or 85.
0: Ooh.
5: Or is that too old?
0: We might get sued for that now. But
1: you can't get sued for a guess.
0: I'd sue.
5: No, can I change? I think... I don't want to get sued.
1: Go on, what are you changing to now?
5: 75.
1: Well, you're closer. She's 73, so okay. She is. Okay, so what's the final?
0: Final score is 8.
1: That means that Una...
5: Is that good?
0: It is good. It's really good.
1: Una is officially the winner of Phil's birthday game this morning. Dana, would you like to say it to Una, your opponent?
3: Look, I just would like to say I'm not a sore loser, but Amy, they were bad.
0: Una, congrats to you and the bakery crew.
1: Una, are you happy with that?
5: Yeah, we're delighted.
1: That's good. Thank you so much for playing. Sounds like you're having a great day anyway, so thanks for including us in the crack in the bakery.
0: Have a good weekend, all right? Take a good long look at yourself. Learn who Ryan Tedder and Michael Caine are and come back in the future.
3: Listen, I am not of that generation, so
0: Ryan Tedder.
3: Okay, yeah, maybe. Well, no, I'm not actually.
0: One Republic.
3: I'm nowhere near
1: we
3: him.
1: We all just be nice to each other.
7: Can I defend myself?
0: Yeah.
7: I'm around the same age as you. I know who Martina Navratilova is. I know who Michael Caine is. And I know...
0: Educate yourself.
1: You only know
3: that because you saw their faces. When I saw their faces, I said, oh, yeah.
7: No, because I know who they are.
1: Okay, no. Okay. Whoa. It's all kicking off. I can't take it. Back to basics.
0: Like
3: also, I'm not in that one Republic fellas generation.
0: He was the late noughties. Who are old do you think you are?
3: He's 48.
1: Oh, this is
3: no.
1: This is out of hand.
3: Did I not say he's 48?
0: Yeah.
3: What age am I?
0: Yeah, but when was he popular? 2006 to 2014.
3: What age was I, Niall?
0: 30. Okay.
1: Yeah, Dana, you may as well stick. You may as well stay. Stay where you are.
0: All right, will we do this?
1: Yeah.
0: You did it.
3: Why are you so angry?
1: No, I'm not
3: angry.
1: Said, don't be angry.
3: He looks
1: at
3: very
1: her.
3: Angry.
1: There's been a breach, Dana. There's been a breach, and unfortunately,
3: nobody noticed. Only the texters, but no one in here knows.
0: Oh yeah, we miss them all the time. That's why we check the logs.
1: We have to go back and check.
0: Congratulations for making the board.
3: Okay.
1: On the last
3: only
1: day.
3: Once though.
0: Yeah. Only once.
1: Congratulations as well to Sarah O'Neill, who is the proud winner.
3: When
1: of
3: did I
1: proud.
3: Say it?
0: You said sorry. What was it? You listened back?
7: It was about generations, and you said I beep.
3: Oh, you did. Okay, yeah.
0: too wise.
3: Okay, you're too wise.
1: Sarah, yeah. 100
0: quid is the bounce today.
1: Yours. Yeah, we continue, and it's over forever at 7 p.m. this evening,
0: and 10 for us. 10 a.m.
1: 10 a.m. 10 a.m.

0: rumble, it's the swell of bass.
1: All the gossip.
2: Right on the source, yeah.
3: Yeah, that's it.
4: Give me the goss on beat.
1: All the gossip.
4: The fix.
5: Okay, it's Friday morning. It is the 18th of September, and 2 days ago, I had the absolute pleasure of witnessing Westlife on night 5 of their 13-night residency at the Three Arena, celebrating 25 years since they first went on tour as a band together. And as suspected, it was one of the greatest nights of my life. There was no lull. There was no break. It was just two hours. Hit after hit.
0: And despite what you said on Wednesday's show about t-shirts, you ended up in a Westlife t-shirt.
5: Kathy bought me one. All right. She got a deal outside. All right. A deal is a deal. Okay. So what I will say is there is no break, Amy. They are just giving it.
6: Oh, really?
5: They change outfits. And even at that, they have a backstage cam where you can see them coming back up on stage in the new fresh looks. They changed about 4 times.
0: Saw your story, right?
5: Yeah.
0: Did you touch one?
5: I didn't touch one because I was holding my phone. I couldn't do both. Why?
0: Eve asked me that.
5: I was very close. I was very, very close. They were very sweaty. I was very sweaty. Right? They were just brilliant. Like, it's quite... Kathy and I were lying in the bed yesterday morning going, it's quite unusual to... What's weird about that?
0: It was just the way you said it. Oh, Kathy and me were lying in bed.
5: Lying
0: on
5: in
0: a
5: bed
0: nice mattress.
5: We were lying in bed with my best friend. The bed did move a few times. It was on roller. We were lying in the bed going, it's...
0: Is this before or after you put your arm around her?
5: This was after. But I just think it's quite unusual. I don't know if you've gone to a gig before where you just know every single song, you can sing every single lyric, you're laughing, you're crying, you're dancing, you're crying, you're laughing, you're crying.
0: That's not what we're here to talk about.
5: No, we're talking about
0: Brass.
5: This was a... something that I said to the lads the other night to report, did you say, yesterday on the show? Two things that stood out. One, there was a woman called Anne that was 85 years of age, and it was her first Westlife concert, and she was in the seated area, and they like put a light on her, and she was just so happy.
6: I'm gonna cry.
5: No, she was the cutest woman in the world. I turned to Kathy, I said, make sure I'm here when I'm 85.
6: Oh.
5: Make sure you bring me, and I look as happy as that lady did. Now, she was late to discover Westlife. She was a bit late to the party, but that's okay, never too late. During their fifth night, as I said, this was reported yesterday in the news by an outlet. What started as a casual backstage joke during their first night turned into an absolute ambush of undergarments being flung onto the stage. Nikki had apparently guessed that they might get a few bras, so on the opening night they got one. Our friend Emma was there, she reported that to me. And Keane predicted 3 on Wednesday night, only for that number to be completely blown out of the water as over 10 bras rained down from the crowd. Now this is some audio.
0: Oh, crystal clear now,
5: please,
0: everybody. Listen up.
5: Please react
0: this
5: to
0: this. This is show's own audio.
5: Niall,
0: perfect.
5: Niall thinks this is terrible audio. If you can make out what is happening here, please do let us know this morning. Niall is not happy. He didn't okay this. Myself and Amy okay this.
0: Crystal clear.
5: That's it. That's the end of it. That's all. Okay? That was Westlife on stage at the Three Arena.
0: Now, I have some questions.
5: Yeah.
0: If you're throwing a bra at Westlife, is it the bra you're wearing that you take off in the middle of the crowd, or do you bring a spare bra?
5: I feel... like, see, I didn't see anyone take it off, so I don't know. But I want to say two things. One, at the end of the night, there was a security lady offering people the bras because no one had collected them.
0: What?
5: Yeah. Which was weird.
0: I can't believe everyone's handling these bras.
5: Yeah. And then secondly, I was close to taking mine off.
0: Oh.
5: Yeah. But I just thought, would I end up in the paper or something? And then also, I didn't have a clasp. I only had like a, what's it called, a bralette.
6: Okay.
5: So I would have had to...
0: really go for it.
5: No, I would have had to... I'd have to take off everything.
0: Okay.
5: Oh, well, I could have gone down, I suppose. I decided not to. But mostly because out of respect for the boys, my bra was sweaty.
0: Okay.
5: And I don't think that would be fair. I don't think they deserve that. The question is, why do people throw their bra? I don't know.
0: I mean, I associate with older acts like Joe Dolan.
5: Daniel O'Donnell, I think, gets underwear.
0: Daniel, yeah.
5: But the boys were so happy, and it's now become their thing. And I just think if it brings a little bit of joy to their life. So the plan is, are we doing this?
0: Yeah, I think.
5: Yeah.
0: Amy's going on Sunday night. I think you should fling a bra.
5: I think it's cheating if you bring a
0: bra. I know bras can be expensive. Don't do a good one.
5: No, do it.
2: But then logistically, you can't bring a bra.
3: I don't go around without a bra. So then when I'm leaving, I'm going braless.
5: I tell you one thing, you won't care when you're there.
2: When I see Nikki Byrne holding my bra,
5: you'll throw all caution to the winds.
0: Okay.
5: When you're at Westlake.
0: Okay, we'll get an update early next week from Amy. She's throwing the bra Sunday night at Westlake. It's time to play Beat the Bomb for the last time this week.
5: Oh, I didn't know what you were going to say. There it is. €50 one for all voucher could be yours. Highest score is going to bag themselves the €100 voucher. Are we still at eight? Still at eight. Okay, let's see if you can do this morning. Take the big prize, a very nice prize of €100 for the top score. Get your name and county into us right now. 085 1029 103.
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7: breakfast
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0: put your hands up in the air. It's Friday. We're feeling good. Oh,
1: stop
0: yeah.
1: doing that dance. Hiya, welcome back.
0: Thank you so much. Thank you so much for having me. It's good to be back. It's really good to be back. It's culture night. Tonight is culture night.
1: I'm feeling it.
0: Events happening all over the country and, of course, the Southeast. So get out and support lots of local people doing really amazing things. Can I give this a mention, please? And thank you. One second now. Yeah. Oh, there was a lot of activity in our WhatsApp group.
1: We were very busy last night.
0: It was mostly me.
1: Yeah.
0: So tomorrow, it's an event, a world tour of County Wexford. I love this.
1: This is called, like the mini World Cup.
0: Yeah, I love it. It's Plain County. One day, five towns, one cause. It's Reuben Buggy, Gavin O'Hanlon and special guests, and it's all in aid of an incredible cause, and it's happening. Kicking off tomorrow morning in New Ross, 10:38, and the lads are going to every kind of part of the
1: urban areas.
0: Yeah, and they're going to be finishing tomorrow night in Wexford and Maggie Bays at 10:30. So Reuben Buggy, Gavin O'Hanlon and it's special guests as well, and it's all in aid of something wonderful. So best of luck to the guys, and get out and support if you can. There you go.
1: Okay, it's final day of the Forbidden Word. Bounty's €100. We've had two slip-ups already this morning. One from Show, one from Dana. How will we do between now and 10? Keep listening intensely. But first, we want to play Beat the Bomb.
0: Yes, we do.
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0: Sienna Spyro, and that's Great Expectation from Beat Breakfast. Last round this week with the One For Alls up for grabs, and our final contestant is Aisling. Hi, Aisling.
1: Hi, Aisling. How are you?
2: Hi. How are you?
1: We're good, darling. Happy Friday to you.
2: Thank you.
1: Where are you and what are you up to this morning?
2: I'm on my way down to Wexford with my husband because we're having a scan. I'm expecting, so.
0: Congratulations.
1: Congrats, darling girl.
2: Thank you.
1: Amazing. What's your husband's name?
2: Gerald.
1: Oh, hi, Gerald. That's so sweet. So are you going to stay in Wexford? Are you going to go for it to eat? Or what's your plan when you're there? You
0: know, she's always like the tourist office in Wexford.
2: Gerald has to go back to work, but I might do a bit of shopping and have a look around. So
1: great options there. Great options. Great Main Street, great coffee shops, great restaurants, great boutiques. Wexford Main Street has it all, Aisling. Tell them to collect you at 7 p.m. this evening. You'll need that long.
2: Okay.
1: Well, best of luck, darling. We're rooting for you. And have you got any plans for the weekend?
2: No plans, actually. Just take it easy.
1: And, nice and chill. When's your due date?
2: First week of January.
1: Oh, okay. I'll probably go really quickly now, yeah.
0: Okay, yeah. You know what you're here to do, and hopefully Gerald can help you this morning. We have 60 seconds to answer as many questions as you can, and we're trying to beat a score of 8. So I'm going to wish you best of luck and start the clock.
1: Aisling, which chat show returns to RTE tonight?
2: The Late Late Show.
1: Is right.
2: Late Late Show.
1: Yes. Which Irish airline has renamed a flight number after Dolly Parton?
2: Aer Lingus.
1: Is right. What is the tallest animal in the world?
2: Giraffe.
1: Yes. What animal is a symbol of wisdom?
2: Owl.
1: Yes. What is the largest country in South America?
2: Brazil.
1: Is right. What sport uses
2: Argentina.
0: No, you got it.
1: What sport uses a puck?
2: Okay. Hockey.
1: Ice hockey, yeah, I'll take it. What is the name of Simba's father in The Lion King?
2: Mufasa.
1: Yes. What Irish county is known as the Premier County?
2: Tipperary.
1: Yes. What animal is famous for building dams?
2: Beavers.
1: Yes. What is the capital of Hungary?
2: Budapest.
1: Yes. What singer had released the album Radical Optimism?
3: The Cure.
2: Pass.
1: It's Dua Lipa.
0: No baby brain there.
1: Sweet. Are you good at quizzes? Do you normally do pub quizzes or anything like that?
2: We do quizzes, but I'm a teacher, so I felt the pressure there.
1: Aisling, that doesn't always work in your favour. That's a huge amount of pressure. So you did really well.
0: You got to double figures, 10 points, best score this week.
1: Aisling and Garud in the car on the way to Wexford. You've got yourself a €100 One For All voucher.
0: Well done.
2: Yay.
1: Go shopping now. Enjoy Wexford and all it has to offer. Listen, have a great weekend and best of luck with everything in the next few months, all right?
2: Thanks very much.
1: You're smiling, well guys. Bye-bye.
0: Cheers. Beat the bomb back Monday morning.
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0: My show. Happy Friday, all.
1: Happy Friday.
0: More chances to win later as we play the Friday game show, of course. Now, I said to you this to you earlier, it's important that you know this.
1: Talking about me behind my back.
0: But we're very open and honest about it. Yesterday we had a family meeting. Everybody came together, the listeners, me, Amy, and we talked about your performance over the last 10 days.
1: Shocking.
0: It's kind of like a performance review, you could call it.
1: Shambles.
0: And we're talking, of course, of the Forbidden Word and the leaderboard, which is right in front of me here. Where are we at? Killian 7, Lydia and Niall 10. And then there's a big gap. Show 31 so far. 31. Yeah. Would you like to make any comment on that?
1: I'm very sorry. I failed miserably at the game and I genuinely didn't know how. Last week hit me hard. I took it really. Yeah. I was a bit of
0: broken
1: an emotional
0: woman.
1: Wreck last weekend, and this week I clearly can't do it. And I'm really sorry to you all and to the Beat people that pay the money. Finance. And just sorry to everyone, but I've never topped a leaderboard for everything.
0: Well, congratulations on that. Little wins.
1: It is. No.
5: No.
1: I didn't mean that. Going out with a bang, lads.
0: Okay, so yesterday we came to the decision that there would need to be a forfeit for this performance. That the loser should do a forfeit, anyone, but anyone that loses by that amount really needs to. And we invited suggestions. Some brilliant suggestions came in. But in the end, we collectively picked Martin, who texted us, and he wanted to hear you do a rap of regret. Okay?
1: So... Martin obviously likes cringy things. Does he? Yeah, because I can't sing, I can't rap, I can't dance.
0: Rhythm is the problem.
1: Rhythm is terrible. There's no rhythmic bone in my body. Amy, you've really not witnessed this, properly.
6: Not really.
1: Oh, Amy, I'm so bad. I've no coordination.
6: I had to teach you how to clap there.
1: Yeah, if you're clapping along to something, I have to follow the clap.
0: Yeah.
1: Even at Westlife the other night, I had to follow the sways. Right. You know, I have to make sure, Kathy start and then I just join in. It just doesn't suit me.
0: So the rap of regret is coming in a couple minutes. I love this. I can't remember who texted this, but they remembered a few months ago when you were DJ Shona Lyons in the house.
1: In the house.
0: And so for one morning only, you are MC Shona Lyons in the house.
1: In the house. Okay. That's my rap name.
0: Rap of regret is on the way.
4: 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This is Beat Breakfast with Niall and Show.
0: Somebody said, David in Waterford says, lads, the game isn't over yet. Show could still be caught. Come on.
6: Oh, no.
0: Lydia or myself would have to come on and say no other word but that word repeatedly to catch her at this stage.
1: Maybe he's just trying to make me feel better.
0: Maybe.
1: Thank you.
0: Okay, as suggested by you, Show's punishment for the failure is the rap of regret. What can you tell us about your rap?
1: I can tell you that the last time I rapped on this show was probably 5 years ago, and it still makes me cringe when I think about it, because I know that I have no musical talent and that I know this is going to be really embarrassing. And if there's a chance that Tom is listening, he doesn't really listen, but I would just suggest he turns off now, because he will never look at me again. Yeah. He wouldn't. I hold my hands up. This is not my forte. This is not my thing, and it is going to be embarrassing. So if you are one of those people that feels secondhand embarrassment Niall, then just bear with me for the next 60 seconds. That's all it'll take. The rap of regret.
0: You need me to help, do you?
1: Yeah, so you're going to do a bit of beat boxing.
0: Okay.
1: So give me a beat. No, I'm not doing it yet, but just just a little practice.
0: No, don't do the piska thing.
1: You can't do...
0: Don't do the piska thing.
1: It's not... It's boots and cats. That someone taught me that years ago.
0: Show me.
1: So if you want to do... I won't do it because I'll be rapping. But if you want to... if you want to do it, Amy, you just it's like this is beatboxing, right? This is how you beatbox. So you just basically go boots and cats, boots and cats, boots and cats. So you're saying boots and cats.
0: Like a train.
1: Boots and cats, boots and cats. And then you get faster. Boots and cats, boots and cats. Oh! That's why I learned.
0: Easily impressed.
1: 5 years ago.
0: You're telling me.
1: Okay, this had no rehearsal. It is not going up on social media.
0: It is.
1: I'll be trolled within an inch of my life.
6: See.
1: You know, one time I sang in the bull ring and I got so badly trolled.
6: I didn't know about that.
1: I didn't leave my townhouse for one whole day. Okay, you ready? This is it. This is my rap of regret on the back of the forbidden word. And apologies in advance. I know how embarrassing I am. I have no shame. Here we go. You gave me a challenge. I'm taking it on. Okay, you give me the beat.
0: 3, 2, 1.
1: Now, I was given one job, one rule to obey, a forbidden little word that I couldn't say. I started out strong, feeling carefree, then slipped up live for all to see. Now, Niall pressed his lips, will me to shut up, but I went on a tangent and couldn't pass it up. So I kept chatting, no time to pause, left him dreaming of a mute button clause. There's three verses left. Okay, here we go. I thought I'd dodge it away in the big smoke, far from the studio, the mics and the joke. But on a phone call, clear as day, that forbidden word still found its way. Two verses. Tell me when to come in, Amy. And I'll go again.
5: Not too loud.
1: Okay. Now, I thought I was unstoppable, cool, calm and clever. I'll say that word. Absolutely never. The challenge heard and said we'll see. Turns out the biggest opponent was me. Last verse, everybody.
0: Playing a show with somebody.
1: Last verse. You're just being nice. This is the last verse. Tell me when to come in. No, wait, I've lost my grip. Now, sorry Phil and Anne and the beat accountants too. I really did try, but the word slipped through. My name is Sho and officially decree the forbidden word got the better of me.
5: Unbelievable. Give it a damn.
7: You were telling her to come in at the worst points.
1: Yeah, but I think she was telling me to come in and then I'd skip a beat and then I'd be way off. Anyway, that was the regret rap of regret, whatever you want to call it.
0: That's not it.
1: My heart is low.
0: When we look at the numbers, you are over triple the next person on the board, which is me and Lydia, like over triple. Like one forfeit isn't enough. It's a double forfeit. We have another one to give you.
1: Oh, lads, please. I've paid my price.
0: No, we have another one. We'll tell you after Eminem, please. No.

0: Houdini. Beat breakfast on this Friday morning. Right, forfeit part two on the Forbidden World with Mark Across Shopping Centre in Kilkenny for show's ultimate failure this week with 32 and counting slip-ups. Do you want to know what you're doing?
1: Go on, so I think I've done enough.
0: I think a little bit of public humiliation might be in order.
1: Sure, wouldn't be the first time.
0: We're sending you out on the road, sending you to a busy roundabout with
1: what?
0: The biggest sign that we could get printed that says, I'm actually... I nearly said it, but I didn't.
1: You didn't.
0: Show. I'm Forbidden Word Show. Now, this sign is huge. Okay, you're going to have to carry it on the main outer ring road in Waterford and walk down to the very busy Sulla Centre roundabout. So if you're on the outer ring road, swing by, give her a beep, give her a cheer, give her a boo. So you might want to put a jacket on. It's a little wet. I'm really sorry about
1: it's
0: that. Wasn't planning on that.
1: You're sending me out to a roundabout out there to hold.
0: The sign's outside the window there. You can
1: no.
0: see it. It's bigger than you.
1: Oh my God.
0: Okay, so you've got about 10 or 15 minutes. I look after the cash machine.
1: I massively regret the last 2 weeks and not being able to keep my mouth.
0: Yeah. Okay, come on. Get going. Get going. If you're on the outer ring road, keep an eye for a show
1: Don't
0: with her
1: boo me.
0: Big sign at
1: Beep.
0: The Solid Centre roundabout.
1: Beep no booze. All right.
0: Beep no booze.
2: We've set the Beep presenters a challenge. Shopping Centre Kilkenny.
0: Beat.
2: The Forbidden Word.
0: Shows forfeit for her performance. Part 2. She's out on the road. Show.
3: Yay! Thank you for the beep. Beep no booze. I'm out on the road. I have to try and get safely onto the roundabout.
0: Yeah, no, be very careful, won't you?
3: Of course, I will. The traffic is quite busy.
0: Okay, good.
3: And if this comes back to haunt me, I will say that my boss made me do it. Yes, thank you. Beep no booze.
0: Any booze
3: yes.
0: out there? Any booze?
3: Don't boo me. No, this is so embarrassing. And thank you. I have no shame. But this is really, the sign is massive. Okay, I'm trying to...
0: To be fair,
3: I really,
0: they can't miss you. The sign is pretty big.
3: They're so good. They're all beeping. This is very sweet. It's incredibly embarrassing. Amy has her umbrella up. She's just standing there filming. I can't get across, Miles.
0: Okay. We'll get to a visible spot. I'm going to do the cash machine. We'll come back to you in 2 minutes, okay?
3: Okay, I'll be on the roundabout by the time you come back to me, okay?
0: Okay, great. Right. If you're just joining us, show is on 32 points on the Forbidden Word leaderboard, and she's been issued a number of forfeits this morning for her performance because she can't be caught at this stage, and her second forfeit was to stand